0: CJ, that was really kind of a busted play. Somebody went the wrong way, but the Indians just didn't pursue to the ball.
1: Yes, sir. They kind of made contact there. The two running backs did, but like you said, once they get past that line of scrimmage, arm tackles aren't going to work tonight. We're going to have to wrap up, drive your feet, and get them to the ground.
0: Second and one. So they're going to get in that wishbone look this time. Here's a handoff to the fullback, and he's going to get the first down, but that's about all. Give him a yard, yard and a half. And we got a helmet that's came off, too. That's number four on the carry. That's Ethan Rakes. Give him a yard and a half, and that'll be a first down for Metcalf County in Adair County territory at the 48-yard line. We're just underway here, no score.
1: We need to tonight as well. We need to really focus on, you know, our linemen have to have that first step, explosive first step. You got to meet them. You can't get washed back tonight because the line will be at the line of scrimmage. It'll be one at that line of scrimmage.
0: So Jackson Smith, he's going to pitch it on a sweep for about 3 yards, and that's number 10. That's Trig Nunley. And we didn't have him with any carries last week. He gets 3 yards on that sweep play. The Indians have not brought any pressure. They just stayed in their base defense. Jackson Smith, he's a quarterback for this Metcalf County Ball Club. He's a sophomore. He's 5'6", 110 pounds. So a small guy. They got two wide receivers. They're in that three-back set. Here's a handoff to the second back through, number 15. That's Blaine Walker, and he gets a good gain across the 45 to the 42, falls forward to the 41-yard line. It's going to set up third and three for the Hornets here.
1: Callen coming downhill hard and, you know, having to, you know, make that tackle. He gets him around the ankles and gets him pulled down. He's running the ball hard tonight for Metcalf County. We're going to have to wrap him up.
0: Third and three, probably four down territory. Metcalf started this drive at about the 41, their own 41-yard line. Smith under center. Here's a pitch to Walker on the left end. He's got good yardage. He's down across the 30, the 25. Mullins is going to run him out of bounds at the 23-yard line. And the Indians' defensive end right there got pinned on that inside shoulder. And the gap was wide open for the tall sweep. Around to the left, and that's a big gain for the Hornets, and that'll be a first down as 9 minutes to go in this first quarter. Indians have not had the football yet. This is the first possession of the game.
1: Yes, sir. You're a corner right there, Wooten. He set the edge really hard, but it was just enough to he cut it up and then got back to that sideline, and that sideline stays open until you can pursue and get them down.
0: Jackson Smith, he's up under center. Three-back set. And we've got a flag. I believe the Indians might have jumped into neutral zone. Number 64 appeared to be in the neutral zone for the Indians. And that is the call. It'll be first and five for the Hornets.
1: In games like this with slow, methodical drives, you got to keep the penalties down, John. I know you got to keep them down every game. But
0: the thing about a drive like this, it'll eat the whole quarter up.
1: Yes,
0: and
1: sir.
0: And then you go – with limited possessions, anything can happen. Nunley's back in at one running back. Smith's up under center. Nunley goes in motion. Fakes a handoff. They're going to throw it across the middle. Here's a wide open player at the goal line, and that's a good call. He got mugged before the ball got there, and it probably saved a touchdown.
1: Yes, sir. That was Wooten that got that pass interference. He kind of blocked him and kind of ran him over, but that saves touchdowns. And I mean, you got to do what you got to do to keep him from scoring.
0: Wooten reached out and grabbed the offensive player who out off the play fake was wide open. And that's what an effective run game does. You start sucking guys up, and the offensive guy was wide open. It'll be first and goal from the 9 for the Hornets. Jackson Smith, he comes off the sidelines with his play. Rakes back there, also Walker, and we got flags. And we got offsides against Adair County in the neutral zone, so two neutral zone infractions for the Indians on this first drive.
1: Three penalties already in the first quarter, in the first drive, John.
0: I don't think Cameron Dukes can be too happy with his first series. That's going to move the ball to the four-yard line. It'll be first and goal from the four for the Hornets. No score in the game. This is the first possession of the game. Smith up under center. He's going to hand it to number five. That's James Craig, the junior, and he's going to get back to the line of scrimmage, and that's all.
1: Wiley Thies with a big tackle right there. He came in hard, set the edge, and then collapsed down and made the tackle, wrapped him up, got him down.
0: And we got an Indian down.
1: I can't see a number on him, John.
0: 70, maybe?
1: 70.
0: Kipton Dial. I believe it's number 70, and it doesn't appear to be a cramp. He was at the bottom of that pile playing that interior line spot, and we don't want to speculate, but he is still down. He's being attended to by trainer Rebecca Cravens, and we're going to take a one-minute timeout here on the Indian Radio Network as Hornets driving on their first series. No score. We'll be back after these messages.
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0: We're back here as the injury happened in the far end zone, and two players have him walking him off the field. It's hard to get a number. We'll try to have that for you. Kenny, if you can see a number there. It'd be one of those defensive linemen. Yarberry, Cooper, or Black, I would think. It's one of those three guys, I think. But he is obviously hurt. It's a leg injury, and he's still having trouble getting to the sideline. And a couple Indian players and coaches are trying to help him over there. The penalty...
1: That looks to be number 70, Kipton Dial, John.
0: It is 70?
1: Yes, sir. Yes, sir.
0: Okay, that's what I thought initially. Yes, 70, Kipton Dial. I think I can see it here now. So it looks like a lower leg injury, possibly an ankle, but don't want to speculate as the referees have not set the ball ready for play. So there was not a penalty. It was a first down run of no gain. So it's going to be second and goal. The ball's on the five-yard line for the Hornets. Hornets are going right to left on your dial. Smith, he's up under center. He's got three backs in the backfield. Here is a counter play that's blown up, and it's going nowhere, and that's going to lose about 3 yards. And we got a helmet that came off, and that might be big, CJ. If that's a quarterback, he'll have to come out.
1: Yes, sir, that's exactly who it was.
0: It will have to come out. And that's going to bring up an interesting play call for the Hornets with a new quarterback, third and goal. The ball's back to about the 9-yard line, about a 4-yard loss on that carry. It appeared to be a busted play. Somebody went the wrong way, and the Indians did a good job at pursuing it up.
1: Yes, sir.
0: Number 8 is checked in at quarterback, Jesse Craig. He's up under center. Jesse with the pitch to Walker. Here's a halfback pass. He's looking to throw. He's got nowhere to go. Number 5 for the Indians, Wiley Thies on the sack all the way back to the 15-yard line. Let's see where they spot it. You're going to spot it at the 14. It'll be fourth and goal from the 14. So we'll find out early if they got a field goal kicker.
1: Yes, sir. Wiley has a nose for the ball tonight. That's his second tackle for the night. Big play right there because they had a little bit of trickery going on by LJ tonight.
0: Yeah, LJ tried a halfback pass with his backup quarterback, and the Indians did not buy it. They were in great coverage, and he had to just pull the ball down. He was sacked by Wiley Feast back at the 14-yard line. And we've got a timeout, Metcalf County. We're going to take a 30-second break. 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
0: So we're back here, and we talked about this before we went on. They have eaten up half the quarter here on this first drive. Adair County has not had the football, as we had a little short pooch punt on the kickoff, fielded at the 41. It's been a series of three first downs. Gets the ball down to the 4-yard line. The Indians defense is held firm. Fourth and goal from the 14. Smith's back in. Jackson Smith at quarterback. They're still in that wishbone. He's going to drop straight back to throw. Here's a pass over the middle. Incomplete. Intended for number 3, Jake Edwards. And the Indians will take over on downs with 6 minutes and 31 seconds to go in this first quarter. A big-time hole, CJ. Even though it was not an impressive defensive series, it was a bend but not break defense for the Indians, and they're going to get the football.
1: Yes, sir, and that's what stops are stops, and we got to have them. Of course, we would like to get the ball a little closer to our end zone, but hey, we'll take it where we can get it. It stops a stop, get our athletes on the field and see what we can do.
0: A very impressive Indian offense last week. They put up 37 points at Russell County. Braxton McKinney at quarterback. He's in the pistol tonight. Darnell's right behind him. This is a little different look. We didn't see this last week. Here's the snap. McKinney's going to hand it to Darnell. He's got a small gain off the right side. He's going to be hit at the 11-yard line. Actually, that's going to be a 1-yard loss. The Metcalf County defense that in the past has been very, very stingy, CJ. They fly to the football.
1: Yes, sir. And they're gonna hit you hard. They're coming to get you down, I promise you that. Very tough nosed kids on that Metcalf County team.
0: Second and long. Let's see what Cameron Dukes dials up right here. No backs in the backfield. McKinney's back there all by himself. Trips to the right. Two wide receivers to the left. He's in the gun. Here's the snap. McKinney straight back to throw. He's got all day. Here's a pass across the middle. Complete to Held up at the 21-yard line. It's going to be just short of the first down. Indians got to get to the 23. But a nice throw and catch. McKinney to Held. And that'll set up third and about a long two, a short three. Now, Indians are ready to go quick. They come up to the line. I look for this to be a quarterback draw. Here's McKinney. He's in the pocket. Takes a snap. No, it's a pass out to the right. It's going to be complete up to the 30-yard line. I believe that's Held again. He's going to fight his way up to the 32-yard line. That's number 13. That's Hunter Held. Yes, it is.
1: Very good pitch and catch, you know. Just got to get the ball in play, make people miss, and first downs will come.
0: You know, Cameron Dukes, he won 42 games at Lindsey Wilson as their starting quarterback, CJ. He won a national championship. He played 4 years in the CFL. You know he's talking to Braxton McKinney about reads and helping him at that position. Here's a handoff to Darnell, and he's going nowhere as they put about 8 guys in the box, and he might have got a yard. We'll see where they spot it. So a stingy run defense on the first two carries by Darnell. 4 minutes and 30 seconds to go here in this first quarter as the Metcalf County long extended drive ate a bunch of clock up. This is the Indians' first possession, no score. Carnes. He's going to get in that wide position. They're going to put Mullins up in that slot. McKinney's back there. He's going to drop straight back to throw. He's got all day. Here's a pass across the middle intended for Carnes off the mark. He bounced it in there to him, and I think Braxton would like to have that one back. He had all day.
1: Yeah, and Carnes was open and in the middle of the field, and you get your big boy the ball at the middle of the field, and he can make some stuff happen.
0: So that incomplete pass after the short run play is going to set up third and nine for the Indians. Ball's at the 32-yard line. Wooten, he's far to the right. Carnes is up in the slot. Metcalf County showing pressure. McKinney back to throw. They are coming off the edge. And he's going to tuck it down and run, and he's got yardage. He's across the 40. He's at the 50, and he's going to step out of bounds in Metcalf County territory. Braxton McKinney, what a very athletic play. As he stepped up in the pocket was what I was so impressed about. And he had to make one guy miss, and he was able to do that, CJ.
1: Yes, sir. And that boy's got some moves. He can go. He's got some fuel to him.
0: As he ran that ball with a lot of confidence. You hold your breath. He's got a big brace on that right knee. We saw him go down in the second game of the year last year against the Casey County Rebels. First down for the Indians, just across midfield at the 49. McKinney, quarterback draw, and he gets hit right at the line of scrimmage. And that's going to be number two, Emery Bridgewater, on the tackle. That was a design quarterback draw. There was no reads or cues there.
1: Yes, sir.
0: And give Metcalf County credit. It's Bridgewater. He came from that outside linebacker spot, made a really good play right at the line of scrimmage, second and 10 for the Indians. 3 minutes and 30 seconds and counting. Darnell back there with McKinney. Three wide receivers to the right, one to the left. Here's a snap, and here's a pitch out to the right. Darnell, he tries to get the corner, and he's not able to get it. He's knocked out of bounds right at midfield. Number four, that's Ethan Rakes. That's their main running back as when you got low numbers like Metcalf County, you got guys that have to play both ways. So Rakes flying around from that safety spot, he came up. So an obvious passing situation here for the Indians. Third, and we're going to call it 11. He lost a yard.
1: Yep.
0: Ball's on the far right hash right in front of us. Darnell back there. Here's a snap. Metcalf brings three. McKinney's got all day. We got a flag. Here's a ball thrown deep down the field to Wooten. And, oh.
1: No pass interference.
0: I thought
1: there.
0: Wooten was grabbed early. No call, but we do have holding.
1: Yes, sir.
0: Wouldn't have mattered anyway.
1: Mm-mm.
0: And so Metcalf County, I think, is going to decline this penalty. It's going to set up fourth and 11.
1: Braxton slung that ball up in the air, though, didn't he? He got it up there.
0: Braxton threw it deep. And really, it was unfortunate. That was pass interference. And the Indians, those fouls would have offset. They would have gotten to replay the down there.
1: Yes, sir.
0: Let's see if the Indians decide to kick it. They got Magine back here. Punt formation. Indians were able to just sneak it over midfield. Taken over at about the 15-yard line. Here's a snap back to Magine. Here's a low, wobbly punt. It's going to hit at the 30, taking a Dare County bounce down to the 29. It hit, went straight up in the air. So, see, that punt's going to go 22 yards, so not one of Matthew Mean Magine's best efforts. Is it looked like he kind of hit it off the side of his foot and looked like a wounded duck going down there, but the Indians did get about a 3-yard roll out of it. So now you put your defense back out there, CJ, in a first quarter that's flown by because Metcalf ran the ball.
1: Yes.
0: And, you know, the Indians are going to have to find a way to get off the field here to get the football back.
1: Yes, sir, and of course you're starting in better position than you did from the initial kickoff, but at the same time, like you said, another big stop. Need it right here.
0: Jackson Smith, he's the quarterback. They're in a wing tee. They got two guys on each end of the offensive line that are turned inward. He fakes the pitch. Here's a ball down the middle of the field, wide open. Goes to the 40, the 30. Got one man to beat. He's down to the 12-yard line, and Callum Darnell saves a touchdown. And that's number 8, Jesse Craig. And again, it was just he faked a sweep. Faked a sweep, dropped straight back to throw, and the Indians got caught in that run blitz, and it was one-on-one coverage, and give Craig credit.
1: Yes, sir, and that was a big play right there. Coach Harbison throwing the ball quite a bit compared to what we've seen last week from them. But I'll tell you, Callum had to get on his horse to stop that touchdown.
0: So Jesse Craig, that ball went from the 29 all the way down here to the 11-yard line. So they can get a first down without a touchdown. A huge gain in the pass play, or gain in the pass game. Here's a handoff off the right side. Trigg Nunley, his second carry of the game, number 10. We didn't see him get any action last week. Maybe 2 yards to the 9-yard line.
1: Another hoist to Indians making that tackle, but again seeing Wiley Feast getting in there and making some big contact and stopping the initial push by the running back. So Wiley Feast with the nose for the ball tonight. Give the man props.
0: Wiley flying around on defense, 59 seconds. Metcalf County, they're trying to shorten this game, so they're not even out of the huddle yet. 15 seconds on the play clock. They're going to run every second they can. Jackson Smith up under center. It's option wing T look, and the Indians are in the neutral zone again. That's number 54, and he's coming out of the ball game. I don't think Coach was real happy with that. Anakin Yarberry jumps off sides.
1: You cannot beat yourself up defensively because their offense is trying hard enough as it is, John. And I'll tell you what, they're moving the ball tonight, and we're helping them.
0: So that's going to move the ball into the 5-yard line. It's going to be 2nd and 4 from the 5. They can get a first down inside the 1. The Indians were in this situation early, or last time, and were able to hold. Their backs are against the wall here. Smith up under center. Smith, he's going to fake the handoff, and he's going to get hit right at the line of scrimmage. Number 22 was the first guy in there. That's Parker Jesse. And a host of Indians finished him off, so it's going to set up 3rd down. As the first quarter comes to an end, we're going to take a 30-second break. No score. Goal to go for Metcalf when we come back here on the Indian Radio Network.
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0: You know, CJ, I'm a body language guy, and I try to look to see what somebody passes a look test tonight, but the Indians look a little flat here early. And Metcalf in front of their home crowd, they were away last week in the first game. Right now, they seem a little more fired up here early in this one.
1: Yeah, and you got a lot of support looking over here at the crowd for these Hornets tonight. And I'll tell you what, they do have a little pep to their step. And I'll tell you, you gotta really find a way to even the score. You got to, because if not, these are guys who will not take their foot off your throat, no matter what they have. Because Coach Harbison is not part of his game plan.
0: So 3rd and we're gonna call it a long 3. Ball's at the 4-yard line. They can get a first down inside the 1. Sophomore quarterback. He's a little bitty guy, Jackson Smith. They're going to be in that wishbone set, 3 backs in the backfield, 2 tight ends, no wide receivers. They got a guy in motion. He's going to fake to the right. Here's a pass into the end zone, and they're going to say touchdown.
1: Ooh, I don't know.
0: Ball was knocked out of his hands. Number 3, Jake Edwards, wide open on a little out route. as he caught the ball and he did secure it, took a step, the Indians swiped it out, but the official had done signal touchdown, so we're going to go with that. 6-0 pinned in the try. Hornets get on the board first.
1: And they had a really fancy light show for us here too, John, didn't they? These stadium lights got the pulsing for us. Very nice Hornets new stadium.
0: And we always got people wondering, you know, hey, where'd you guys eat? Here's the kick. It's long enough. It hits the upright and kicks straight back for the field of play. Extra point is no good. We had the shoulder sandwich tonight, and it was very good. It was cooked right here behind us. I just remember 2 years ago, it was so good that I had one before the game, and then I decided at halftime I'd sneak down and get another. And I really tried to hide that from Scott because I was kind of embarrassed to eat two, but I did eat two that night. But the Indians have got off to a it's kind of like my golf game when I struggle on the front nine. They've got off to a rough start here.
1: Yes, sir. And you know how it is. You just got to focus back up. You know, not enough time has passed on for you to really just start being hard on yourself. But you got this 11 minute and 55 seconds to prove yourself before half. And you know Coach Dukes is expecting something out of this team before he walks in there at halftime.
0: Our second quarter tonight brought to you by Three Trees Church. Come experience a meaningful relationship with God and others. Four locations. Columbia, Campbellsville, Russell Springs, and Louisville. And we want to thank Eric Gilbert and Three Trees for always supporting us. And we thank all of our sponsors tonight. We're high atop Metcalf County High School Stadium here in the TJ Regional Health Broadcasting booth. Here's a kickoff that's going to go out of bounds. Is almost recovered by Metcalf County. And the Indians didn't fly to the ball. They had some guys standing there looking at it, and Metcalf jumped. If they would have controlled that before it hit the sideline, it would have been their football.
1: That was a perfectly executed onside kick. A little bit too much goose on it, but I'll tell you, that kid flew and about made the play. He just happened to muff it out of bounds, which is very beneficial to us Indians. But like John said, it had got past its 10 yards, and Metcalf was the first team to touch it. So that's not ideal for the Indians tonight.
0: So the Indians are going to get the football after a little bit of a break there in special teams. They're going to spot it at the 40-yard line. They'll have good field position. So let's see if the Indians can get their running game going. Darnell with two rush attempts on that first series, unable to get anything going. Let's see if that offensive line can get going a little bit. Jameis Black at tackle. Camden Burton, Jay Harmon, Robbie Carnes, and Anakin Yarbrough. And here's a pitch to Darnell. He makes the first guy miss, and we got flags. That one's coming back. A great run by Darnell. There was nothing there, and he was able to get 7 yards, but flags fly.
1: There's a whole lot going on in that play, John. I don't know.
0: It was a sweep to the right. And let's see what they're going to call. I'm sure it's on the Indians.
1: No.
0: No, it's not. Face mask against Metcalf. So a big, big break there. That's 15 yards. So that's going to be tacked on to the end of the run. So give him the 7-yard gain. Ball's going to be spotted all the way down to the Hornet 39-yard line. So the Indians in business here. So Coach Dukes comes out right there, first down. He's going to get back to Callum Darnell.
1: Yes, sir. Yes, sir. I agree 100%.
0: Callum with 175 yards rushing last week on 15 carries.
1: And they about blew the play up, John. They had him kind of wrapped up in the backfield a little bit, you know, and he ran through it, broke free from the arm tackle. So a good hustle by Callum tonight.
0: So there's a little bit of confusion with the referees as they're still huddled down about the 45-yard line. Now they're going to move it back. So that's kind of how our first halves went. Oh, I guess it went against us.
1: Yep. A little confusion by the refs tonight, John. Huh?
0: Okay, it was a face mask against Adair County. They had already stepped it off against the Hornets, and now they're going to take it all the way back to the 39-yard line. And I'm really not sure why it's put there. That should have been 15 yards from the previous spot. And it's not. The Indians get a break there.
1: It's a big break.
0: I don't see any Metcalf County coaches challenging the spot at the current time, and we still got confusion.
1: Yep, they're moving it back. They're moving it forward now for us.
0: So we've went now. Here we go. There we go. Now that's right.
1: Yeah,
0: they're going way on back here, as they had that thing misspotted twice. So the third time's a charm. I think they're going to get it right this time. So a face mask on the Indians, and we got first down. The Indians have got to get all the way to midfield. That is a huge penalty. And a really odd penalty because we're on offense there. So
1: yep.
0: I don't know. Did Callum use a stiff arm?
1: I think he did, and they got him with a face mask. So that we're driving from the 29-yard line, like you said, to get to midfield.
0: So now they're going to start the clock, 11:38. The Indians need some kind of offensive rhythm. They have had zero here in this half. McKinney back to throw. He's looking across the middle. He's picked at the 35-yard line. And Wooten saves the touchdown. And let's see who intercepted that ball. Number five for the Hornets. That's James Craig with the pickoff. Just a little square route right across the middle, and he was sitting on it, CJ.
1: And that was a quick draw by McKinney. He fired that ball in there, and, I mean, the kid was just in the right position and made a good play, you know, made a good play. It's almost like he knew it was coming.
0: He stepped right in front of the intended receiver, made a great interception. Wooten was the intended target. Wooten was able to get him by the shoelaces.
1: Yep.
0: And the Indians are going to call a timeout, and coach is a little bit upset, and he's going to peel some paint off the wall right here in this huddle. There is no wall, but he's going to think he's a little bit frustrated as the Hornets lead this one 6-0, and they're in deep in Indian territory right here with 11:32 to go. And I guess the difference in this first half so far has been this Metcalf County defense. They've been stingy.
1: Yes, sir, I agree. And then their defense has been flying around, making good plays. And then you take our defense, we've given up six penalties tonight. Or we've given up five penalties on defense and one on offense tonight. And so compared to the Metcalf County zero penalties, we're really hurting ourselves tonight, John.
0: So 11 minutes and 32 seconds to go here in this second quarter. Second quarter brought to you by Three Trees Church. We're high atop Metcalf County High School here on this Friday night. A beautiful night for football, 84 degrees. Got a 5-mile-an-hour wind out of the southwest. Not a cloud in the sky. Smith, he's up under center. It's been the wishbone all night. He's going to hand it to the second back through on a reverse. He's going to get out to the right side, and he's going to be tackled by Carnes at the 35. It's going to be a 1-yard loss, but I do see a penalty marker on the field. That was Walker on the carry, number 15. And this officiating crew is getting in no hurry tonight. They're going to get together here. Still no preliminary indication. And they're asking Adair County, I think, if they want to back them up. And I think we'll probably take the penalty. This is a holding penalty on Metcalf County. So it's going to be first and 20.
1: So that's what we need. We need to get them behind their sticks a little bit. We've been behind our sticks all night. We need to kind of get them back a little bit, and they've been kind of doing as they please on offense, John, because we've been giving them the positioning every time, you know. So.
0: Indians need a turnover right here. They need a turnover or a stop for sure. Need to get this football back. Metcalf comes out. They've got one wide receiver to the left. They got three backs in the backfield. They're going to pitch it to number 10. He's got a wide open corner around left end. He's going to get 12 yards all the way up to the 32-yard line. That is a Trigg Nunley. Trigg didn't play last week, but he's been a big impact for the Hornets this week in their 47-7 loss last week. And again, the officials are going to come together.
1: Connors with another tackle.
0: A legal shift, Metcalf County, so that'll wipe that one out.
1: Yep. That's two tackles by Carnes in a row that have got taken away by penalties.
0: So a 12-yard gain is going to be wiped out. As it's going to be first and 25. Illegal shift on Metcalf County. Somebody moved in that run game up front quick. So that's going to take it all the way back to the Indian 47-yard line. They got to get to the 22 for a first down. So this is first and 25. Great opportunity right here for Adair County. With this clock winding, with this run attack, Indians need to football back. Smith, he's up under center. He's going to hand to the fullback this time. He's got good yardage across the 40. He's going to fall forward to the 37. And that's just a mono and mono, hat on a hat up front. That's the old Navy fullback dive. And he's going to get all the way down to the 35-yard line. So give him 12 yards. It'll be second and 13. You can't give up 12 yards on a fullback dive, CJ. That's just getting manhandled up front.
1: Definitely. And he hit the hole hard, John. He parted the waters, and we had a lineman tackle him that far up through there. But, you know, you got to kind of find a way to get him down.
0: Smith up under center. He's going to hand it to Nunley. Or no, excuse me, that's going to be number two. He's checked in the ball game. Emery Bridgewater, he's going to get a very short game. It's going to be third and 11.
1: Big tackle right there by Mullins. He came in hot and heavy and got him down, and that's what you got to do. Either get a hoist of you over there to get him down, or you got to secure the tackle, drive your feet, and get him to the ground, John, because the arm tackles are not going to work against this Metcalf County team.
0: Braden Fitzgerald checks out. Indians get more of a nickel look here on defense. Probably Metcalf threw it three times all last week. They've thrown it more tonight in the first half than they did all last week, four times. Here's Smith. And he fakes a handoff, and he's going to quarterback draw, and he's going to be short of the first down. He's going to get about 3 yards, and number 65, or Robbie Carnes. Either Carson Cooper or Robbie Carnes. Either 63 or 68 in on that tackle. So it's going to be fourth and nine.
1: Yep.
0: Give him a gain of three.
1: They were way behind the sticks, John, and now they've worked their way back till they got 8 yards to get that first down.
0: This is probably the biggest play of the first half, because there's only 8 minutes and 30 seconds left on this first half clock. As, if you've ever watched Army, Navy, Air Force play, they're in real short games because the clock runs. They try to shorten the game. We got a timeout in Metcalf County, because most every play is a run play. But I will have to say they've thrown it four times, and they've been timely passes where they've caught the Indians cheating up playing the run.
1: Yes, sir, and it seems like LJ is trying to also try to mess with the Indians a little bit, because we've been biting at the bit to try to stop that run. So he goes for a hard count. We do not jump offside. So good way to hold back by the Indians, you know, because it's when you're going to stop that run, you're downhill. And yeah, I mean, I'm 100% guy, so if it's either downhill or nothing, so you got to find a way to hold your reins back and hold your water, because if not, LJ will eat you up.
0: They're 2 for 4 through the air, 58 yards and a touchdown, but one of those incomplete passes, the Indians had to grab them in the end zone. It was a pass interference call, so really you can look at that as a successful pass as well. So hadn't thrown it much, but they really hurt the Indians when they have. A big play in this half, 8 minutes and 17 seconds. Metcalf County wanted to make sure everybody was on the same page as L.J. Harbison calls timeout. Now they're going to trot back on the field. Fourth and we're going to call it 9. The ball's at the 31-yard line. They've got to get to the 22. Smith up under center. Smith, he fakes the handoff. He's looking deep. Indians get pressure. Here's a pass across the middle. Incomplete. Intended for number 3. That's Jake Edwards, as the Indians had pretty good coverage right there. They were able to get a deflection. Parker Jesse in on the coverage. Callum Darnell in on the coverage. Wooten was also there. It's kind of triple coverage there they threw into. So the Indians are going to get the football back. So the third possession for the Indians, as the first one, they had to punt the football. The second possession, an interception. You're going to get it back. They trail it 6-0 if you're just listening to us here on 93.5 Hot Country. John Shelley, CJ Rogers, Kenny Jesse over here helping us with stats tonight. We want to thank Robert back at the station for leading the way here. As the Indians looking to get to the end zone here. They're in all white tonight. Here's a pass by McKinney. It's going to be caught at the 35-yard line. And that's going to be Carnes, Brody Carnes on the catch.

0: give him about 4 yards. It'll be second and six, just a little stop route out of the slot. And the ball was thrown low. He had to go down and get it, so he couldn't get any yard after catch there.
1: Yes, sir. Another one of them quick draw passes, almost a bang-bang, kind of get the ball out, you know, get what you can get right here. We need to be ahead of our sticks tonight, you know. And we've been behind them, so we need to get in front of them.
0: Darnell, he's back there with McKinney. Three wide receivers. They're going to hand it off to Darnell. He's going to be hitting the backfield for a huge loss. Number 8, and that was just a run blitz, and they brought everybody. Number 8 there, that was Jesse Craig, and that's going to be about a 6-yard loss. It's going to be third and long for the Indians. We're going to call it 11. Callum had no shot there.
1: No, I'll tell you what, he was wrapped up, and then there was two other ones who finished the job off, you know, and Metcalf County really flying through us tonight, really flying around and making plays.
0: McKinney, he's in the pistol, third and long. He drops straight back to throw. He's got all day. He's looking deep across the middle, and he's got a receiver down there, incomplete, as feet got tangled up. Let's see who that was. That was number 0, Madden Moya. As give the defensive back, number 15, Blaine Walker, a lot of credit. I don't think you call pass interference there because he was looking up at the ball. Their feet got tangled. Moye had knocked him off balance. He was able to get a hand on it but couldn't pull it in.
1: Yes, sir. Yes, sir. And he was also – he'd kind of laid out, like you said, got a little tied up. That's a hard ball to catch. Very good. Braxton got the ball up there. You just got to, you know, hope your guy can make the play.
0: So the Indians unable to get a yard on that series. They lose a yard. Majeen's in punt formation. Metcalf County showing blitz. They're coming after him. Majeen steps out of the pocket. He's going to roll to the right. He's going to have to kick the football. And he's not able to. He's going to be ran out of bounds. And so Metcalf County's going to take over. He didn't fumble the snap, but they just brought the absolute house. And I don't know what the Adair County offensive line was doing, but they had five guys in the backfield. Majeen just felt like he couldn't get the kickoff. Yep. So he took off to the right next to the Adair County sideline. But what he's got to do there is try to kick it on the run.
1: Yes, sir. Rugby kick.
0: Yeah, he tucked it down. He had no shot of getting a first down. And so Metcalf County is going to take over at the 30. And we just talked about special teams last week. Tonight, a 22-yard punt and now a tackle punter is going to give them the ball at the 30-yard line. So Smith, here's a throw backwards to Walker. Walker's getting hounded in the backfield. Fumble. Feast has got it. Metcalf County picks it up, and they've got yardage ahead. Smith's got it, and we got flags.
1: Helmet off.
0: That was a discombobulated play from the beginning. The Indians had a shot at that fumble, unable to come up with it. It kicked right back to the quarterback, and I thought he had some green grass ahead of him. The Indians end up making a tackle, but this could go against the Indians as there's a flag on the play.
1: Carson Cooper's helmet came off as well, so he'll have to sit a play.
0: The ball spotted at the 34-yard line. And, again, these guys here, they could drink a cup of coffee and eat a donut as long as they're taken here when they have these conversations. So they're going to call blocking the back.
1: Penalty declined.
0: And Derrick Kane's going to decline that penalty. And C.J., I don't really – well, they're going to take the play. It's a 5-yard loss, so we'll go with that. 34-yard line of the Indians after Matthew Majeen was flushed from his punting position. Instead of trying to kick it on the run, he just ran it out of bounds. So second and 14, 6 minutes and ticking. And they're in that option look this time. They're going to hand it to the last back through, and he's going to steamroll an Indian. And he's going to get down to the 25-yard line. There was an Indian that got absolutely trucked in the backfield.
1: Yes, sir. And your corner's making them tackles right there, especially with your running backs running between the tackles. You can't have your corners making them tackles, John. You got to, you know, and like you said, a linebacker got rolled over right there. You know, it's a hard-nosed run by the Metcalf County kid.
0: 9-yard gain on second down. It's going to set up third and medium. Balls it to 25-yard line. They've got to get to the 20. Smith, we got some confusion in that Metcalf County backfield. Smith's going to take it, hand it to the second back through, and he's going to get almost to the first down yard.

0: yardage, and Mullins is going to meet him in the hole. Kirsten Mullins, that's going to be about a yard short, so it's going to be a fourth and one for Metcalf County. They're obviously going for it here. The Indians are not bringing any pressure, and these are slow-developing run plays where they're really getting able to wedge block, and there's some big openings out there so far for the Hornets. And I know the Indian coaching staff, they'll make some adjustments at halftime, but they have controlled this clock the whole first half. Fourth and one, a big play right here. Do you got the tush push in? We'll see if they've got it. Smith up under center. He's going to – there it is.
1: There it is.
0: There's a tush push. He's still going down to the 15. This kid's 5'6", 110 pounds, and he runs through four arm tackles for the Indians. He's all the way down to the 15-yard line on a tush push.
2: Your corner, Wooten, makes the tackle as a corner on a tush push play. That quarterback just squizzed through there. Like you said, just kind of poked out, and here he is, grass.
0: Well, that's an indication right now who's owning the trenches is Metcalf County on a tush push, fourth and half a yard. They get all the way down to the 16-yard line. 4 minutes and 4 seconds to go, so the Indians might want to start thinking maybe they'll take some timeouts here to have time when they get the football back. Of course, the most important thing here is not let Metcalf County in the end zone. 3 minutes and 50 seconds in counting. Smith. He's going to run a quarterback draw right up in there. He's got a good gain across the 10, fighting for extra yards. As the Indians can't get him down, he's going to get all the way to the 9-yard line. He just kept those feet churning.
1: Tackle by Mullins again. That's Mullins' fourth tackle for the night.
0: They're going to give him six on the play. Second down and four for the Hornets.
2: I tell you, John, like you said, they're controlling the clock. LJ really eating up a lot of that, that play clock. And then after they get out of their huddle, if you'll watch, they are busting it to the ball to not give the Indians any time to set up to what they're about to run. Because like you said, their formations aren't very deep, but they're not going
0: to
2: give you any
0: from the huddle to the ball.
2: Yes, sir. They are on. They have pep in their step tonight.
0: So we're going to call it second and four. Look like the Indians might have been offside. No call. Walker gets a handoff, and he's going to lose 2 yards.
2: Big tackle there by Carson Cooper. He wrapped him up. Made quick work of that tackle. Really, really got him down. You know, you can't play with these guys tonight.
0: Flags at half staff over here tonight, CJ. And yes, that's we lost a legend in country music. Well, she was just a legend overall, period. Kind of lady, Dolly Parton. All the things she contributed to, a very generous person, very talented person, and it's just a big loss to a lot of sectors and just society, you know. And President Trump ordered flags half staff.
2: Well, she was definitely a fountain in the world. You know, she poured out into others, and that's what it takes, John, you know, for global recognition, you know.
0: Here's a pitch. Metcalf County's got room. They've got the corner. They're down to the 5, falls forward to the 2. Just a tall sweep to the right. They had it blocked up. And
2: Wooten with another tackle there again. That's his third tackle for the night.
0: It's going to take the football down to the 3-yard line. Going to give him the 3. It'll be first and goal, Metcalf County. 1:47. So the most disastrous scenario would be them score and not leave any time on the clock. Coach Duke selects not to go timeout here. Metcalf County, they're going to run this thing down. 1:30. 29, 28, Smith, he's up under center at the 3-yard line. He's going to hand it to Walker, the second back through, and he's going to

0: Like you said, it's a battle of the trenches, you know, especially in a game like this. You really got to battle for that line. If you give any inch back, a football's a game of inches. 1 inch is enough for them to break something and turn it into nothing, you know. So you really got to work hard at not giving them the line.
1: Ball's back at the 14-yard line, first and goal from the 14. Here's Smith. Here's a tall sweep to number five. That's Rakes, and he's going to lose a couple yards.
0: I tell you, Wiley Feast again really setting that edge and making that running back have to set that up, though.
1: We had a late flag here. The play had already was over. I'm wondering if somebody said something. Again, the referees, they're going to meet and have a conversation.
0: Like you said, John, I believe we probably work a commercial break in every.
1: Yeah, I mean, you know, here's the thing: you got to admire about the guys. They're in no hurry. No, you know, sir. That's kind of how I drive. I drive like that. So now they're going to wave the flag off. So it's an inadvertent flag, or I guess maybe one guy talked the other guy out of it. The flag was thrown, so that's a break for the Indians because it was a loss on the play. So it'll be second down and goal. The ball's back to the 17-yard line. 40 seconds to go. So the Indians trying to bend and not break. They trail it 6-0 here in this one.
0: Three wide for Metcalf County.
1: Smith, he's going to roll out to his left. He's looking down the field. Here's a pass. It's going to be deflected and intercepted by Jesse. Jesse's at the 10. He's at the 15, 20, 25. He's got hats in front of him. Parker gets pulled down at midfield, and that's going to be a flag. I think that's going to be a horse collar tackle. The problem is there's only 14 seconds on the clock. But the Indians needed that stop in a desperate kind of way. That ball was deflected straight up in the air, and Parker Jesse intercepted it. He's returned it out around midfield, but I think a horse collar tackle will be tacked on to the end of this return.
0: When that pass was broke up by my man Wiley Feast here again tonight.
1: Wiley broke it up.
0: Yeah, he's making a play. He just got a hand up on that, John. And, I mean, that was a good ball, you know. He just got a hand up, knocked it down. And, like you said, big interception for the Indians right there.
1: And the clock is showing that Derrick, and he's got two timeouts left. And, remember, the Indians did kick a 25-yard field goal last week. So, that is at least in play here. 14.7 to go. A touchdown would be better. The horse collar tackle is going to move it down to the 37-yard line of Metcalf County. So let's see if the Indians can come up with a big play of their own. And we're going to go timeout Metcalf County. We are going to take a break here as Metcalf County leads Adair County 6-0. Adair County at the 37-yard line of the Hornets with 14 seconds to go when we return on the Indian Radio Network.
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0: By Jesse, though.
1: So the Indians with 14.7 seconds left on the clock, two timeouts, right, Kenny? Is that what you've got? Two timeouts tonight left here in this first half. Indians have basically not moved the ball. It's just been their offense has been non-existent. McKinney, he's in the pistol. He's going to drop straight back to throw. And he's going to be flushed out of the pocket, scrambles to his right, and he's going to get out of bounds. But we got flags back here from deep in the pocket, and that's probably going to be on Adair County with 7.3 seconds to go. Holding on number 61 for the Indians.
0: It's our seventh penalty of the night, John.
1: Yeah, we didn't see this against the Lakers, but the Indians are doing a lot of grabbing tonight. And Adair County is going to take a timeout. As that ball is going to be moved all the way back to the 47, a 10-yard penalty. So with 7.3, I guess you might have time for two plays, but

0: You know, we might see Cameron Dukes here go Hail Mary.
1: Yeah, you really never know, John. Because I mean, do you just try to get the ball forward and let this clock play out, and or do you take a chance of letting this Metcalf County team get the, you know?
0: Now, when I was a middle school coach, CJ, a long time ago, I coached middle school football. I would draw something up here like a hook and ladder, and I'm being funny, but again, if you hadn't worked on it, but you know, I have seen a hook and ladder in this situation where you try to get guys going one way, pitch it back, but again, you don't want to be too cute and fumble the ball here with 7 seconds. You're really fortunate to be down 6-0.
1: Yes, I'm very
0: fortunate. Our listeners are saying, you mean we're losing? We're losing 6-0, but we're lucky to be down 6-0. Metcalf County's threatened us all night down in the end zone. They've been inside the red zone two other times and unable to take it in.
1: Yes, sir.
0: 7 seconds, McKinney. He drops straight back to throw. He's got all day, and he's going to have to heave it to the end zone here. He's going to tuck it down and run. He's going to get to the sidelines, and now he's – desperation modes. He tried to cut it back, but he's tackled it about the 23-24 yard line. He gets up a little bit hobbled and he's down on the ground, so you worry about that a little bit, but he's going to get up and hobble to the locker room as the Indians, they trail Metcalf County here in Edmonton 6-0 as both teams go to the locker room. And Robert, back at the station, while we tally some numbers here, turn those lights on if that'll help you. While we tally some numbers, we're going to get a little bit of an interview from Tristan Mullins from earlier in the week. Let's hear what Tristan had to say.
2: I'm here tonight with Tristan Mullins, tight end and linebacker for this Indian Ball Club. And Tristan, just introduce yourself. Tell us, you know, your age, grade, what position you play, that kind of thing.
3: I'm Tristan Mullins. I'm a senior. I play middle linebacker and tight end for Adair County High School, and I've been playing for about 4 years now.
2: Tristan, last year, you know, I was able to, of course, call all the games, and you were just a very vital piece on the defense. You were in a lot of tackles, flying around. But this year you've added a different dimension. Now you're playing on the offensive side. It has to be exciting.
3: Yeah, it's great, you know, actually be able to receive the ball this year. It's amazing.
2: So you're playing like a tight end type position, so you get to catch some balls and you have to block too, I guess?
3: Yes, sir.
2: Tell us a little bit about this year so far, you know, like kind of the culture around here with Coach Dukes and just being a part of this team from the summer, just kind of how you feel about it.
3: Dukes has brought a, you know, great energy here, and you know, every player I know that's on this team is excited to play. It's just been a great season overall, and I think this is going to be one of the best years that Adair County has ever seen.
2: Tristan, tell maybe the listeners maybe like what you're going into post high school, kind of what you're looking at right now.
3: Right now I'm looking at just going to college to be a physical therapist or a chiropractor right now.
2: Sounds good. And then last question, just maybe something about you that doesn't even have to be football related. Just the listeners might, you know, what's Tristan Mull, something interesting about you. It could be a hobby or something you like to do, just anything.
3: I'm really into playing golf in my free time.
2: A golfer, huh?
3: Yeah.
2: Well, you know, I live in the house right across from the golf course, so maybe we might have a stake a little game up.
3: I'll be fine with that.
2: All right. Appreciate it. Best of luck.
0: Our halftime show tonight brought to you by Franklin Nissan. Stop by Franklin Nissan, and they're also proud to support our local sports and support our hometown station. Let's look at some statistics. CJ's still tallying over there. He's keeping the Indian stats tonight. But we're going to look at the unofficial stats from Metcalf County. And, again, if you just joined us, the Hornets lead the Indians 6-0 here at the half at Metcalf County High School. Their quarterback, Jackson Smith, he's thrown the ball 6 times, 2 for 6, 58 yards, and a touchdown and an interception. And the big interception down there on the goal line at the end of the half by Parker Jesse. was huge. In the receiving column, the big play tonight, Jesse Craig with a 58-yard catch, and Jake Edwards with a catch for 3 yards on a little in route down there and on goal to go, but it did result in a touchdown. Rushing the ball, we've got six guys have carried the football tonight for Metcalf. Last week it was about the same number. Blaine Walker, 6 carries for 32 yards. Trigg Nunley, 3 carries for 11 yards. Ethan Rakes, 3 carries for 14 yards. James Craig, 4 carries for 1 yard. Jackson Smith, the quarterback, 4 carries for 10 yards. And Emory Bridgewater, 1 carry for 1 yard. They did fumble the ball one time, but it was not a lost fumble. And James Craig had that interception in the second quarters. He picked off Braxton McKinney, and they did miss an extra point. So that's Metcalf County. They lead it 6-0. CJ, you got some Adair County numbers.
1: Yes, sir. We have 6 pass attempts, 3 completions, and we're looking at, we got 17 passing yards for the night so far. Rushing, Darnell has 5 carries for -4 yards. So behind the sticks, not ideal, but hopefully he finds his way second half. We got McKinney. He has 3 rushes. He's broke off 36 yards, and that's been our leading contributor to our offense tonight is his 3 big runs. I mean, he has 1 for 18 yards, 1 for 24 yards. So, and then Matthew Magin also has a run on that botched punt where they about blocked it for 3 yards. And then receiving, we have Held has 10 yards and Carnes has 4. And then tackles for the Indian tonight, we're being led by Mullins and Wiley. Wiley Feast, he's been everywhere tonight. He has a pass breakup that turned into an interception. He has a tackle, or he has a sack. And like I said, 4 tackles on top of that. And then also you have Wooten. Wooten as a corner having 3 tackles. You know, that's, I mean, I'm not going to say it's not ideal because tackles is a tackle, but your corner, you don't really want him being one of your top contributors' tackles tonight. But he also has a pass breakup. So the Indians, like we said, been behind the sticks a lot on offense, and same thing on defense. We've been really back against the wall tonight, John. You know, we've been really having to defend our home. I mean, to put
0: as a former coach, let's just call it like it is. We got dominated up front. They were more excited to be out there. They were flying around a lot more than us, and we could not get anything going offensively as a rhythm. So it'll be anxious to see Coach Deeks comes out, maybe goes to a little bit of a hurry up, something to change the tempo, because Metcalf County, they've got us covered up. We're having a hard time throwing the football tonight. He's got time, but they're doing a really good job in coverage. And like you said, Callum Darnell, our workhorse back there, 175 yards last week with -5 yards at the half. So we got to get Callum going.
1: Yes, sir. We got to get our run game going, because that's what opens up the pass game, John. You know this as much as I do. You know, and it's one of them things where also you take our 7 penalties to the Metcalf 2 penalties. That's not good. You know, we really got to try to limit that down. But we've also punted it 2 times to their none. They haven't had to punt it tonight. They've been, like I said, they've been on their goal line, and we've just kind of got them, you know, a tackle for a loss or something like that. So we really have to keep them.
0: Yeah, I mean, calling the game, we were on our heels all night. We were just saying, hey, let's bend and not give up a touchdown. And we did a couple times. I had that big interception at the end of the half. But they've been in our territory most of the game, and this offense they run, he calls it the wing tee. I call it the triple option. It's a run oriented offense. And what happened? They had some success running it early, so they get those Indian linebackers to really suck up in there, and they hit us behind us with a couple passes. And give Harbison credit; it was a really I think a masterful job of play calling by him in that first half.
1: Yes, sir, and I'll agree. And as a linebacker myself a couple years ago for the Indians, it's Metcalf County is really big on the eyes of the linebackers. You get that core of your defense kind of off, you know, not really understanding where to go, or kind of even to the second guessing themselves. As a linebacker, it is downhill, or you get back to your pass coverage, you know. And like we said, we've had some big passes from Metcalf County, but when they're hitting you, they're hitting the gaps hard and hitting the line hard, line of scrimmage, running the ball, you got to meet them downhill. And but at the same time, when they pull one of them pass plays out of their back pocket, if you're coming downhill and having to retreat back, it's almost like catching a fly ball. If you're moving backwards, backpedaling, it's hard to make the play.
0: I think this Indian staff will go in here at halftime, and they'll make some adjustments. But I think the number one thing is you got to make sure you're playing harder than the opponent. And that didn't happen in the first half. It looked like Metcalf County kind of got after us a little bit. We thought that was going to happen. L.J. Harbison, their teams always play hard and play that way. But the Indians just kind of back on their heels. Let's see if they come out with a little different attitude in the second half. I really think they will. Derrick County's going to get the football to start the third quarter. And let's hope they can mount some kind of drive. I would really be cognizant of the onside kick to start off here. Just an element of surprise for the Hornets as the Indians will get the football. We still got about 6 minutes left in our intermission at halftime. Metcalf County leads Adair County 6-0. And we'll be back on the Indian Radio Network.
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0: 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And John Shelley and C.J. Rogers over here at Metcalf County High School. And I've had a couple comments saying, sounds like not too exciting of a game. Well, we hope that it gets more exciting from the Adair County side in the second half as they trail the Hornets 6-0 over here at halftime. And I said it pregame, 6-0, 8-6. Indians lose over at home last year, 8-7. It's always one of them old dogfights. And I think the Indians are in for a dogfight tonight. But don't you think, CJ, the first drive of the second half, we're going to see what was said at halftime. We're going to see, hopefully, a different body language out here with this team.
1: Yes, sir. Coach Dukes, I imagine he's going to go in there and, like you said, light a little flaming under his team. Coming out at half, like you said, because he's a body language guy. You know he sees a little bit of flat-footedness. Maybe, like you said, not a little bit as much pep in the step as this hometown Hornet team, but at the same time, you got to find a way to get them riled up, and I know Coach Dukes, he has that in him, and it's just all about coming out here and executing. You got to have hustle. You got to have pride,
0: We'll try to see if we see Braxton McKinney as he went down on that last play. 7 seconds on the clock, and Indians had it at the Metcalf County 37. He dropped back, and I just thought he was going to heave it to the end zone. It was a desperation. But he took off running. He took a hard shot over on that sideline down around the 20-yard line, and he was a little slow to get up, and he already had a leg brace on there. But we hope he's okay.
1: Yes, sir.
0: As both teams have came out to warm up, and they're going to put an extra couple minutes on the clock here. And CJ, I think the bottom line is the Indians are going to have to find a creative way to get the ball to Darnell in space. They've tried a couple sweet plays to him, and Metcalf just brings more than we can block. So maybe try to hit something up inside.
1: Yes, sir. And like you said, in between the tackles, just to keep them honest, And then you also see, like we said, I take our athletes any day, and it's one of those things where you get you can't really get the ball in the air to your guys who you have spread out wide if they don't have to respect your run game, And, of course, they're putting a lot of respect on the run game and almost blowing it up, so it's almost absent tonight,
0: We saw that Indian attack last week, five different guys catch multiple passes, but they have not had any kind of flow offensively to do that, and they faced a lot of third and longs. They've been behind the sticks, and it makes it harder to play call when you're third and long, and that's what makes first and second down even more important in this half, to get that thing up there third and medium where you can go for it on fourth down. But the Indians have not – first down has been owned by Metcalf County tonight.
1: Yes, sir, and that's like you just – like it's one of them things, it seems like it's the same with the line of scrimmage, John, and that's just two things that you cannot have. You gotta win them two ball. You gotta win them two parts of the ball game to win the game, and especially against their well-coached LJ Harbison team, because these guys are gonna be very, very, they're gonna have very good tolerance to, running their mouth and all that stuff, and then they're also gonna be very, very well, yeah, very disciplined there. Yeah, thank you. I was having a hard time finding that word. But Coach LJ, he always has a disciplined team. These guys are always, for the most part, you'll see about the same 11 guys offensively, defensively, special teams, and so He makes the best with what he has, and he puts them out there, and they're ready to run. They'll run through you if they got to.
0: I would be very aware of an onside kick here because I think Metcalf County knows that the Indians' kickoff return team can break one, so I don't look for him to kick it deep. Nunley's going to do the handle the kickoff. I look for a little squib kick, so really important that the Indians get on this football. And, you know, we'll take that because that'll give us good field position if we can gain this thing. 6-0 is the extra point if you joined us late. Hit the crossbar, ricocheted back. So, you know, a touchdown, an extra point from leading this ball game.
1: Yes, sir. And like you said earlier, it's one of them things where you just got to win your respective categories, you know, and that's right here, we got to have turnovers. We got to get that back in penalties. We got to eliminate them.
0: Here's a little squib kick, and Adair County's going to get on it at the 47-yard line. I believe that's number 54 on the recovery there.
1: Anakin Yarberry.
0: So he did a nice job at going to the ground and securing that ball with two hands. And the Indians will take over in great field position at their own 47.
1: And I'll give him respect, John, because I don't know if you've ever tried to do that, but if you ever tried to catch one of them footballs whenever it's kicked into the ground and it's that ball go any way and bounce any type of way, so you got to almost field it like a shortstop and get down, you know, I mean, because they're coming at you with not good intent.
0: So I'm not sure what the delay is the referees are out there at midfield and they're just taking their sweet time and don't know what's going on.
1: That's another thing, John. It's almost hard to build a little bit of momentum whenever every time there's a flag or a penalty or a whistle blown, it's taken, I would say, upward into the 30-second range before we ever get to get back to the game, you know. And I'm not saying that goes towards LJ a little bit, but it's, I mean, you know, because the clock isn't running, but it's hard to get something going whenever you ain't had nothing going all night,
0: yeah,
1: you know.
0: Yeah, this is a crew that you know, they're a little bit like myself. They're just not going to get in any big hurry. You know, I know people on Highway 80, they get frustrated with me and my old farm truck going 35 mile an hour, and they're blowing their horn saying, you know, you need to go somewhere, do something. But it kind of reminds me of this crew tonight. And, again, they're going to huddle again. And all it was a kickoff that went 7 yards. I don't know what could be difficult about this.
1: Well, I understand being thorough, but at the same time, it's like I said, this is a game of inches, and it's also a game of just, you know, time and momentum. You got to have the momentum to get it going.
0: Now we're ready to go. McKinney, he's in the pistol. Darnell's back there. Moye's in motion. Here's the snap, and that's going to be a penalty as somebody moved for the Indians too quick. So it's going to be 2nd and 15. Before we ran a play, we've already got a penalty, and I think that's the 8th penalty for the Indians tonight.
1: Yes, sir.
0: So, first and 15, back to the 41.
1: Behind our 6 again, John.
0: So, first and long. See if the Indians can get a good positive play here. It looks like they're going to run the same play. Moye's in motion. Here's a throwback to Moye. He's looking deep down the sidelines. It's going to be incomplete. He had a wide open receiver down there, but it looked like the ball slipped out of his hands. Now, it wasn't executed well. Moye was going the wrong direction, throwing off his wrong foot. And, again, the ball got about halfway down there. I think it slipped out of his hand. It'll be 2nd and 15. Ball's at the 41-yard line. So it was a halfback throwback pass and didn't work.
1: Trickery. You did have an open Wooten. He had his defender beat by about 5 yards, John. But like you said, getting that ball to him is hard.
0: Three down linemen for Metcalf, and they're going to bring pressure. They bring 5. McKinney's flushed out of the pocket, and he's going to get hit hard right at the 39-yard line. And he stays down as he got hit from both sides. So that Indian offense continues to go backwards as we start the third quarter. It'll be 3rd and 17. McKinney tried to step up in the pocket, and the pocket collapsed. Give Metcalf County a lot of credit.
1: They're not giving him much time back there tonight, John, are they? They're making their edge rushes getting
0: on. No, where Russell County brought 3 guys the other night, pretty much the whole game, they're really mixing their blitz coverages. Here's McKinney back to throw. He's looking deep. Here's an out route. Wide open is Moye, and he's right at the sticks. That might be a first down. And I stand corrected. That's Wooten. That is Wooten. It was a deep stop route, CJ. He went about 20 yards down the field and turned, and that ball was delivered on the money.
1: Almost like Coach Duke said, find the sticks and get us a first down here. Find it in part.
0: We'll go back to that play. We'll remember that play if the Indians can somehow get some momentum and come back and win that game, because that was a big, big play on 3rd and 17. McKinney, great throw. McKinney's in the pistol, and he's going to hand it to Darnell. He's got good yardage across the 40 to the 35, falls forward to the 34, give him 9 yards on first down. And, again, that completed pass loosened that defense up a little bit, so the Indians have got a little bit of momentum here. And I know Coach Dukes says we got an injured Hornet on the field. This is like a free play, second and short, so we might see Cameron Dukes dial up a deep ball here. But we got a young man down, and we're going to take a break here on the Indian Radio Network. We'll be back. 6-0, but the Indians on the move with 10 minutes and 10 seconds left here in the third quarter. 6-0 Hornets. We'll be back.
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0: 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Darnell on 2nd and 1. He gets first down yardage across the 30, giving him the 27-yard line. And so we see a little different attitude. With this Indian ball club as they come out here in the third quarter. But this all hinges on that 3rd and 15. That kind of is giving the Indians a little bit of momentum. 9 minutes and 50 seconds. Indians trail at 6-0. They're going right to left on your dial. McKinney, here's a quick short pass out to the right, complete to Wooten, down at the 25. He's going to get down close to the 20-yard line. Again, CJ, we talked about owning first down. Give the Indians 8 yards there on first down, and that really opens the playbook up for anything.
1: Yes, sir. And like we say, that's it. First play, you know what I mean? You kind of got an open book that you can go to, but you got to get in front of your sticks, John. You can't be fighting your sticks all night. Can't be doing it. And penalties.
0: They're only going to give him 7. We're going to call it 2nd and 3. This has been by far the best drive for the Indians tonight. 9 minutes and 10 seconds and ticking here in this third quarter. It's Barger Insurance third quarter. McKinney back to throw. He throws it deep over the middle. Picked off. Great reading of the quarterback's eyes by number 15, Walker, as he tried to zip one in the end zone. And we might have a flag back here. And let's see if there is a flag. We got block in the back against Metcalf, but it was after post-interception. So the interception will count. McKinney, he tried to throw about a 25-yard square-in route right in the middle of the field. And the safety, he read it the whole way, and he stepped in and picked McKinney off, returned it back to the 20, but the penalty is going to move it back to the 9-yard line. So that Indian threat is dissolved here as Metcalf County takes over. But they're backed up deep. Gives that defense a chance here to get off the field. Smith. They're in that wing T look. He's going to hand it to the second back through, and he's going nowhere this time. See if we can get a number for you. Jameis Black, I believe. Number 55 is who I had, Kenny. Is that who you had?
12: Yep.
0: Yes, that's Jameis Black. 6'4", 270 pounds. He's playing that defensive tackle position on the right side of that Indian defensive front. So, no gain on the play. Second and 10. The Hornets. They go to that run. Look, they're going to hand it to the second back through, and that's going to be a face mask on the Indians.
1: Yep, that's going to be on Wiley Fees. He hit that right arm, got a little wild, and he got his face mask.
0: Camden Burton was in on the tackle. Wiley grabbed the face mask and slowed him down. That'll be 15 yards, and that'll be the ninth penalty on the Indians. I had a pretty good angle at that one.
1: Yep. I tell you what, John, we're in the right spots, but it's just we're having a hard time breaking down and shooting our hips, shooting our arms, making the tackle, securing the tackle. Arm tackles, like I said, beginning of the night, I just don't believe arm tackles work against a team coached by LJ Harverson. It just doesn't happen.
0: I mean, if you're listening at home, to try to set the stage, they're in that Navy look, Air Force look, where they basically got one receiver in the game, and they got 10 guys executing a run package here. And the Indians are just really having a hard time with it. 7 minutes and 47 seconds. The ball's out to the 28-yard line. Smith hands it to him, the fullback dive, and he's carrying Indian tacklers across the 34 all the way down almost to the 35-yard line. He was hit at the 30. And Metcalf County, just a little bit, those offensive linemen got behind that running back and just shoved him forward.
1: That looked like a rugby push, John. Yeah, everybody grab each other's shoulders and push, you know.
0: Second and 5. As if you just joined us, the Indians got the ball the first possession of the second half, drove it down here just outside the red zone and throw an interception. They trail it 6-0. Metcalf County, second and medium. Smith, he's up under center. He's a little guy. Can't hardly see him when he bends down. He's going to run it. He faked the handoff. Feast gets blocked on the end, and he's going to get close to the 40-yard line. We're going to give him about the 38-yard line. He needed to get to the – they're going to give him the 37. He needs to get to the 38. It'll be third and a yard for the Hornets.
1: Big tackle by Wooten again. Like I said, your corner making tackles tonight. That's his fourth tackle for the night, making him one of our leading tacklers, John.
0: And you're going to see Tush push right here. Third and short. They gained about 8 yards on it the first time. Running back's going to line right up behind the quarterback. And it's going to be a sweep to number 5. And he's going to get first down yardage across the 40. A short gain. Mullins was in on the tackle. Mm-hmm. Craig on the sweep.
1: Craig
0: first
1: running
0: down Hornets.
1: He's hitting the hole hard tonight, Craig. He's hitting the hole hard, same as their quarterback.
0: I'll have to say that was a very good play call because it just looked like the formation of the just a quarterback sneak or the tush push, but they reverse pivoted. That's neat. The footwork and the triple option where he reverse pivots and basically pitches to the other side for the sweep play. Executed very well by LJ Harbison. First and 10 for the Hornets. A ball just across their own 40. And here's a pass to number 9. It drops it, and it could be backwards, and the side judge is deeming it is not backwards. It's a forward pass. It was close. It'll be incomplete. It'll be second and 10.
1: Like you said, that offense is that big eye catcher, John. You know, if us getting to sit up here and analyze and watch it, it's very majestic looking. But as a linebacker, your eyes are fighting everywhere to find where that ball is going because it's hard to keep up with it whenever, like you said, the footwork is on point tonight for Metcalf County's quarterback and LJ's offensive scheme, really.
0: We hope that defensive front four can really have more of an impact here in this second half. Smith up under center. He's going to hand it to the tailback through Walker, and he's not going anywhere. And that's going to be number 22 in on that play.
1: Parker Jesse
0: for no gain. It'll be third and 10. So the Indians with a great opportunity right here, if they can hold to get off the field. it would be very, very riverboat gambler-like to go for it down here, fourth and long in your own territory in a 6-0 game. I would say it would depend on the number of yards gained here on third down, whether Harbison's going to roll the dice. Smith, he trots all the way over to the side. Now he's back in the huddle, and like CJ said, they sprint out of that huddle. Third, and we're going to call it 10. Smith, he fakes the pitch. Derrick County's got good pressure. They're going to throw a wide receiver screen across the field. They got it set up, and it's going to be short of the first down. That was a great shoestring tackle. Did you get a number there?
1: It looks like Mullins to me. I couldn't tell. But Wiley with the quarterback pressure. Well, Wiley Feast back there on that quarterback again, you know, making him get it out, you know.
0: That was just a split second from being disastrous, as Wiley almost had the quarterback in a position where he almost turned him over. But the quarterback was able to get his arm extended and flip it out there. It was a beautifully set up screen. It really could have went for more. And it's going to be fourth and one. Give him 9 yards. Metcalf sprints up to that line of scrimmage. And here's that quarterback sneak, and he's going to get it.
1: Yep,
0: he got about it. 3 yards on a quarterback sneak right in behind that big center. I got to give him a shout-out. As the little guy, Smith, he bounces up. 52, number 52 for the Hornets. He is really having himself a ball game. Avery Rice, he's a center, and that quarterback went right in behind him there for the quarterback sneak. So, again, CJ, this bleeds more. This clock is we're already under 4 minutes.
1: And they're just now past the 50-yard line, John. I mean, slow, methodical drive after drive.
0: There, clay clock's at 10, and they're in no hurries. They're trying to shorten the game. Here's a handoff to Walker, and he's going to get maybe a yard across the 48. It'll be 2nd and 9 for the Hornets.
1: Looks like Anakin Yarberry and Wiley Feast in there on that tackle.
0: Indians gave up that yardage on that screen play there, 3rd and 10. They got 9 yards, went for it on 4th down. So the Hornets now 2nd and 10. This one is going to be snapped under 3 minutes.
1: Just reminds me of just old school football, John. I mean, just old school
0: football.
1: When
0: we play this team, it's always like this. It's always – and Harbison's going to go timeout here. And we're going to take a break. 30-second break. 6-0. Hornets lead the Indians. Metcalf County football. We're under 3 minutes to go here in the third. We'll be back after these messages.
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0: Second and 9. We're here in Edmonton, Kentucky. If you're looking at next week, it's our first home game as Casey County comes to Columbia. And then the following week, Macquarie Central. Here's Smith. He drops a football. It's on the ground, and the Indians say they got it. And see what the officials say. And they do. They point to the Indians' way. Yeah. It was a mishandled snap by the quarterback. And the Indians showing a little fire right here. So they're going to get the ball close to midfield here. And a big break in this one, CJ.
1: Yes, sir. Brody Carnes seeming a little frustrated because he thought that the ball had kind of popped out. And he had made a good clean scoop on it. And he was heading to the end zone. He was hoping to get to the end zone. But, of course, the referees called it dead, you know. So, us taking the – taking the ball over at the 47-yard line, it looks to be. Like you said, big break. 6-0 game, a turnover.
0: Let's spot the football and play. We got three guys over here talking to Harbison. Now we've got the ball set ready to play, and he's out at the hash. So we're going to have to he didn't like what the official had to say. I'm not sure what the argument was about. The ball definitely come loose. Derrick County football, McKinney. And it's a little different formation. The Indians have got backs on either side. And we've got an illegal substitution on Metcalf County's. They had 12 guys in the huddle. They ran a guy off late. It's going to be first and five for the Indians. A little bit of frustration on the Hornets sideline.
1: That other back up there with Darnell seems to be it's Brody Carnes.
0: Yeah, last year Brody, especially I know a couple games when our quarterback went down, he was really a part of our run game. Let's see if we can get him going here. Here's a handoff to Darnell. He uses his blockers. He's got a good gain on the right side down across the 40. Give him the 38-yard line as a Hornet player slow to get up. That's going to be a first down yardage, first down gain. Callum seems to be in a little bit of a rhythm here, CJ.
1: Yes, sir. That's his third positive carry for not having a positive yard for the first half, you know, John. So we've turned around at halftime like we talked about.
0: Yeah, we're a little bit different team right now, but we can't throw it to the other team. McKinney with two interceptions tonight. Indians driving. They trail by a score, 6-0. McKinney, he's going to hand to Darnell. He's got one guy to beat. He does. Cross the 35, makes another guy miss at the 30, down to about the 27-yard line. It's going to be right at the sticks. And the back judge is pointing a first down, move the chains. So give Darnell another 10-yard gain there. And we got a guy down, and that's Nunley. And I think he's cramping up, as we saw this a lot last week. Hadn't seen it as much tonight.
1: No, sir, I agree. And on that Darnell run, you know, you hear a lot about one cut backs and all that stuff. It seems like Darnell had to make 7 cuts that play. Almost hit the whoop, you know, I mean – hitting the brakes on him and hitting the
0: – Yeah, he does a really good job. What CJ's talking about is when he really power runs to a spot, he's really quick, and he'll go to a spot and he'll plant that foot and cut back either inside or outside, and he's really elusive when he does that. CJ, we saw Callum with a couple good runs in that previous drive, and then we elect to throw it. Of course, the interception didn't work out the way we wanted. He's had 3 straight runs here on this drive. If it's not broke, don't fix it. We're going right back to him.
1: I agree. That's the way to do it. It has to be.
0: And we see Carnes in there. They've got a 2-back set. So we might see Coach Cameron Dukes be committed to the run here on this drive.
1: Man, you know, and maybe even Carnes just giving him an extra block, you know, that little lead block to just help you spring, give you something to cut off of, John, you know. And like we just said, on his 3 carries in this possession, he has 37 yards. So, I mean.
0: He averaged 11.7 per carry last week.
1: Yes, sir.
0: Nunley is just now getting to the left hash. He appears – he's walking on his own, but he's off in his left front, as my horse trainer friend would say.
1: Yeah,
0: he's off
1: on his left front.
0: Yeah. So it looks to be a turned ankle type deal.
1: Yep, he is. He is. He's got a good hobble to him.
0: So the officials are waiting for Nunley to get to the sideline, and they're going to mark the ball ready for play.
1: We got another weird formation here, John.
0: Ball's at the 28-yard line.
1: Nope.
0: Indians have got backs on either side of McKinney. 2 wide receivers to the left, 1 to the right. McKinney, he's going to hand it to Darnell, and Darnell's going to try to cut it back in there, and he's hit right back at the line of scrimmage. Give Metcalf County a lot of credit. A pursuit to the football. He tried to cut back. There was more Hornets there waiting. 2nd and 10 for the Indians. We're under 2 minutes here in the third quarter.
1: I don't hate that, John. You know, I like feeding the hot hand, honestly. And I'll tell you what, if it ain't broke, don't fix it. And like you said,
0: we talked about that first down being a key down where the Indians are not in second and long. They face second and long right here.
1: And we've had a slow, methodical drive here, John. I'll tell you what, we've eat up the rest of this clock. We have a minute 32 left in the third quarter, and Indians have possession and marching it into the Metcalf County side of the field, so we need to convert here.
0: Two backs, Carnes and Darnell, and they're going to hand it to Darnell. He bounces it out to the outside, and he's going to lose about 3 yards as Metcalf County. That's number two. That's Emery Bridgewater, a little guy. He knocked the feet out from under Darnell, and it's going to be third, and we're going to call it 13. Clock's running. It's under a minute.
1: Now, here's, John, where a lot of people get torn. Do you do the obvious thing and pass it, or do you run it up, you know? I mean, because you're in four-down territory, in my opinion. You know, we've gave them the ball closer to our end zone so far this game. You know, have them within the 30. I don't think that's a bad spot.
0: Really important to get some positive yards to give yourself a chance on fourth down. McKinney, back to throw. Here's a pass out to the sideline. Caught in front of the sticks. That's going to be a first down. I believe that's Wooten.
1: Yep, Wooten again. And it looked like the same play that we got that first down on, John. It was get to the sticks, yeah, turn around.
0: He's split wide to the right, and he runs about 15 yards hard down the field and just stops. And McKinney, the ball's already out of his hand, and he's waiting on it. The defender gave cushion. It's going to be a first down as we're under 20 seconds. They're going to hand to Darnell. There's flags on the play. Darnell still keeps his feet moving. He's down inside the 10. But hold the phones, as Kay Wood would say. We got flags on the field. We've had a lot of flags tonight.
1: We have had a lot of flags, John.
0: Procedure against Adair County. So a big, big call. It's going to set up first and 15 now. Indians tried to go hurry up there, and it did not work. Somebody moved. Darnell ended up getting about 10 yards out of that carry, but all for naught. Indians get to play. 10 seconds to go here in this third quarter. Third quarter tonight brought to you by Barger Insurance. From your home and auto to the things you've worked hard to build, they'll find the right coverage for you. 10 seconds to go. McKinney. Carnes is in motion. And they're going to hand it to Carnes. And that play was just, the timing was terrible. It was snapped, and Carnes was about 4 yards from where he was going to get the handoff. And we got a late flag. A late flag. This is going to be unsportsmanlike on somebody. Let's see what the white hat says here. It was thrown about 3 steps at dead ball, unsportsmanlike, Metcalf County. So that the fourth quarter is going to start with a penalty, and we're going to pause for station identification. This is 93.5 Hot Country. We come back. The Indians are going to be inside the red zone after this unsportsmanlike, and on the Indian Radio Network. We'll be back.
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0: So the rules are a little different in high school. It's not an automatic first down. It's half the distance. So they're going to spot it at the 13. So the chains are taking a smoke break at the moment. Now you're getting ready to come back. And they're going to stretch them out here. That'll give the radio guy a spot here. So they're going to have to get to the 6. The ball right now is at the 13, so it's going to be – 2nd and 7 for the Indians. McKinney, he's got backs on either side. He's going to hand to Darnell on the short side of the field. He's got blockers, and he goes down at about the 6, and another flag on the play, and that's in the area of holding.
1: Hate to see it, John. Hate to see it. Finally gets momentum, and there we are again, you know. Flags.
0: And we got another flag.
1: That's another unsportsmanlike, probably, too.
0: And that's probably going against the white team.
1: Yep.
0: You know, this crew, there has not been many plays on either side, or there hadn't been a flag thrown.
1: Yes, sir.
0: This is going to be a big one. We got holding on Adair County.
1: Yep.
0: Unsportsmanlike on Adair County. It's going to be a 25-yard mark off. Wow.
1: John, so we went.
0: The momentum just changed there.
1: We went from the 13-yard line, about to change this game from a 6-0 game to see if we could put some points on the board, and now we are at the 30. Now we're at the 36-yard line, John. So from the 13 to the 36, what a turnaround just from penalties. We had a positive gain on the play.
0: It's going to be 2nd and 30. Indians got to get to the 6. So that's sort of shooting yourself in the foot.
1: Hate to see it, John.
0: It's one thing, the 10-yard holding call, but to get 15 tacked on to that.
1: Yeah.
0: And, again, somebody said something. It was way after the whistle. McKinney, he's in the pistol. Here's a throwback screen to the left side, and the ball's dropped by Darnell. McKinney tucked it under his arm and looked like he was going to run to the right, and he just raised up and threw all the way back across the field. Metcalf County had it sniffed out. Good pursuit as they blew Darnell up right at the point of contact. 11 minutes and 38 seconds, so the clock is becoming a factor here.
1: 3rd and 30, John.
0: So the Indians have got some weapons in the pass game, so maybe they can get somebody down the field right here. You don't have any plays for 3rd and 30.
1: LJ seems to have one of his safeties sitting up at the 20-yard line, so 20 yards off the ball, keep him behind you.
0: Here's McKinney, drops straight back to throw. He's being pressured. Now he's going to roll out to his left. Here's a ball thrown deep into Metcalf territory at the 12. It's going to be caught by Hunter Held. What a catch by Held as he went up into amongst two Metcalf County defenders and caught that ball. Did I get the number
1: right? No, that was Wooten again.
0: Was that Wooten?
1: That was Wooten for his 4th catch of the half.
0: I stand corrected. That was Jaden Wooten. And I want to make sure I got that right. As McKinney was rolling hard to his left, throwing against the grain. 3 defenders down there. Wooten comes down with it, so it gives the Indians a shot here, 4th and 7. They got to get to the 6-yard line. McKinney drops straight back to throw. Here's a little out route. It's caught by Darnell right at the 5. The 3, touchdown! No, they're going to mark him down.
1: Touchdown.
0: Yes, the touchdown. A late call. I thought he stepped out at the 1.
1: Yep.
0: Callum Darnell on a 4th and 7, a 13-yard hookup. McKinney to Darnell right on that left side. A beautifully designed play. Callum caught it, had about 5-yard run after the catch for the touchdown, and what a big extra point right here. Moye's the holder. Majeen is the kicker. He was 4 for 5 last week.
1: That's what we needed, John.
0: So with 10 minutes and 55 seconds to go, we're all tied at 6. They have not put the touchdown on the board yet, but the Indians are lined up to kick the PAT. Maybe they're waiting to see the PAT.
1: That's our first touchdown, John. Like you said, 10 minutes and 55 seconds left in the 4th quarter. First time putting points on the board.
0: How important is this extra point? Metcalf County's hit the crossbar. Matt Majeen lines up. Here's the snap, the hole. The kick's long enough. And it's good as it barely cleared the bar. It was a low-line drive that went about a foot over the bottom crossbar. But we'll take it any way it comes, as it wasn't pretty, but it counts. And the Indians lead the Hornets 7-6, their first lead of the night, their first touchdown of the night. And we got to give them kudos here. 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Proud to support local athletes and local sports. Franklin Nissan, that's a typo at the bottom of it. United Citizens Bank strives to provide the support for all Indian Athletics and WAIN. We appreciate United Citizens Bank as the first touchdown of the game with 10 minutes and 55 seconds left here in quarter number four. So, Robert, we're going to keep it right here as the Indians are already ready to kick off.
1: John, that was a very up and down emotional roller coaster right there for the Indians.
0: Third and 30, and we get the touchdown. Third and 30.
1: We went from the 22 to the 13 to the 36 back to the 13 and scored.
0: Yeah. That was a huge hookup on third and forever there. Third and 30 to Jaden Wooten. I first thought it was Hunter.

0: But I've only given up the one touchdown, 10 minutes and 52 seconds. So with this triple option look or the wing T option, whatever you want to call it, it won't take long to play this last 10 minutes. Here's Jackson Smith. He's going to hand it on the left side, a big hole created by that offensive line for Metcalf County, about a 10-yard gain all the way down into Indian territory. They're going to spot it a yard short of the first down. Give him 9 yards on that carry. That was Walker. That was Walker. He's dotted that three-back look on the very back of it. It was just right in between the tackles. Nothing fancy. Hat on a hat right here for Metcalf County. Their offensive line's played well tonight.
1: They had a big pancake block right there. We had a guy get a little penetration, John, and he got hit right in that shoulder and got put on his back. You know, big block by Metcalf County.
0: Second and one. Smith, he's going to hand it to Nunley, and he's going to lose a half a yard.
1: It'll be Mullins.
0: It'll be third and a full yard now. Nunley tried to run in between the tackles, saw that it was stuffed up. He tried to sprint out to the right, and Mullins grabbed him around the waist and able to get him to the ground here with 9:39 to go. Indians lead the Hornets 7-6.
1: This right here would be a good big stop, John. If you can make them get a fourth down, and I wouldn't.
0: We're gonna see that quarterback sneak at tush push right here. No, they're going to run the sweep out to the left, and that's going to be a first down. Indians did a pretty good job sniffing it out. Let's see if I can get a number for you. 54 was in there. Also, Carnes was in there, number 7. About a 3-yard gain. It'll be first down Hornets at the Indian 45-yard line, and this ball will be snapped under 9 minutes.
1: That's Yarberry again getting there and making a tackle on the backside.
0: So Yarberry was in on the play.
1: Yes, sir. You said Yarberry and Mullins getting back there, making a group tackle.
0: Here's Jackson Smith. He stands up and throws it out to number 3, and that's a good gain on first down. Give him about 6 yards. That's Jake Edwards on the catch. He snapped the football, and he just raised up, threw it directly out to his widest receiver. Indians giving cushion, give him 6 yards on that completion. Ball's at the 39-yard line, 8.5 minutes to go.
1: Tackle by Held and Wiley Fees.
0: Metcalf County in no hurry here. Smith up under center. He's going to pitch it to the back coming around, and he's got a good gain on first down. That was a sweet play. That was number 7.
1: Jameis Black with the tackle.
0: Braxton Neal, give him 7 yards on that sweep. So it's going to be third down and 3.
1: John, this right here is probably the most important parts of the game right here. You got to really, because, I mean, watching that clock slowly tick off each time, and we're down to 7 minutes, 55 seconds now. And
0: the positive deal is the Indians are 7, Metcalf 6. They do have a 1-point lead. Here's Smith. Smith's going to hand it to the second back through. That's Walker. He's going to get to the 35, but it's going to be a half a yard short. So you are going to force a fourth down here, but it's going to be – tush-push time, 4th and a half. They got to get to the 34-and-a-half-yard line. The ball right now is on the 35.
1: Tackle by Carson
0: Cooper. So, you know, if you're the Indians here, you're in a tough spot. Do you commit everybody up in the box here and just bring a run blitz? Or, you know, we've seen Harbison on these obvious rundowns to raise up and throw the football. You don't want to give up a big play here because you do have a 7-6 lead.
1: This is where it's the game within the game, John.
0: Smith, he's up under center.

0: And he's going to run the option. That's a left. The Indians have got him, I believe, at the 35. That's going to be short.
1: Looks short to me.
0: That's going to be a turnover on downs.
1: Big tackle by your.
0: I hope they don't measure it. It's a half yard short. No, they're not going to measure it. The white hat says first down Adair County with 6:43 to go. Matter of fact, the clock is still running. It needs to be stopped on the change of possession, but we're not going to say a word. I was a part of a booth one time that we got to, our coaches, we were sharing a booth, and they got to pecking on the window, and they were upset with the way the clock was being handled at Monroe County. And, you know, Scott's probably listening, I don't know, but we're sitting in there, and we were lame ducks, you know. I was looking for a place to crawl. The guy was really upset.
1: Yeah.
0: And
1: people don't play around with their football.
0: It wasn't me, but, you know, I was about to get my head whooped.
1: Yeah,
0: you know?
1: I understand completely. I'll stay out of the way on that. Huge tackle by Carson Cooper right there, though, for the stop. That's two tackles in a row.
0: Carson Cooper with the fourth down stop. It was fourth and a half yard, and the Indians hold. 6:34 to go. Let's see if they can string together a couple first downs. They're going to hand to Darnell, and Darnell's going to get 3 hard yards right off tackle. Just short of the 40-yard line. It'll be second and medium, but how important are those yards on first down?
1: Huge. Get in front of the sticks, John. Get in front of the sticks.
0: You think of Darnell's size and stature, that he's a guy that really likes to run to the outside, but he will run it up in there.
1: Yeah.
0: He's got a lot of toughness to him.
1: They
0: got Carnes and Darnell back there. This ball's going to be snapped with under 6 minutes to go. Hold on to that football. No fumbles here. Here's McKinney. McKinney in the gun. Harmon snaps it to him. Darnell off left tackle. And he's going to get back to the line of scrimmage, and that's it. Gang tackled by the Hornets. It's going to be third and medium. So Cameron Dukes here with a tough call. Third and medium. His quarterback has really looked a lot better here in the second half. He does have 2 interceptions on the game. Do you keep it on the ground and run the clock, or do you try to – obviously, you're going to try to get the first down either way, but
1: yes,
0: do you take a chance and throw the football?
1: Well, I wouldn't be surprised if we see that little Wooten little play again. Go find the six, Wooten, and turn around and catch it.
0: Yeah, I think he's going to throw the football. We'll see. We'll see. This guy's a quarterback at heart, third and medium. A first down is really big right here. Under 5 minutes to go. The ball's on the 40-yard line, and we've got a stoppage in play, and we got a timeout. Cameron Dukes, he ran out on the field and goes timeout, and I don't think he wanted to use that timeout. He wanted to conserve that timeout by looking at his frustration. But anyway, he gets the timeout with 4:58 to go.
1: And you're looking at 2 timeouts apiece, John, and you know in a football game that's 6-7, with 4 minutes and 58 seconds left, them timeouts can carry a lot of weight, take a whole lot of stress off your shoulders as well as a coach.
0: And if we don't get this first down, CJ, we need Matthew Magine to be Ray Guy.
1: Yep.
0: You probably don't remember Ray Guy, do you?
1: No, that's a little too old.
0: Ray Guy was Kenny remembers Ray Guy. He'd punt it. I don't know. All kind of accolades and awards for the Raiders. He was all pro. He'd kick it 70 yards. But we need Magine to be Ray Guy here if we don't get this first down. But let's go ahead and get the first down.
1: I agree. I say we get it, John.
0: Indians are out, ready for play.
1: Got an empty backfield.
0: Play clock at 20 seconds. 5 wide receivers. Nobody back there with McKinney. He's going to drop straight back to throw. Here's a little stop route. It's going to be right across the middle. First down, Callum Darnell. A great throw by McKinney. In a pressure situation, he throws it to Darnell, and they're going to stop the clock while we move the chains. And Metcalf County is upset, as I don't know what they could have been upset about. It looked like a beautifully executed play. There was no pick on the play. It was 5 wides, and it looked like McKinney just made the right read.
1: Yeah, I agree.
0: You're looking at that middle linebacker. You know, does he take the out route or the in route from the tight end? And Darnell slipped right out of the slot and caught that ball, and he had about a 5-yard gain after the catch.
1: Yes, sir. Yes, sir. And that was like you said, a very good read by McKinney right there. You know, like you said, make your defender make the wrong choice. You know, you get to decide. So, very good throw, very good ball by him.
0: And I want to shout out to your brother. I think he's listening, like Ryder.
1: Yes,
0: Ryder
1: sir.
0: Rogers.
1: Yes, sir.
0: I sure enjoyed calling his games while he played. He's now a member of playing for Campbellsville University.
1: Yes,
0: and,
1: sir.
0: And we also want to congratulate Lindsey Wilson last night. Big win tonight, night as they defeated Reinhardt in a big way at home.
1: Yeah, they're looking like they're going to be a tough team to beat this year to knock off that podium, you know. So
0: let's see if the Indians can close this one out as – both teams with, looks like, two timeouts left. Ball's just across the 50. 4:37 to go, and the clock's running. So there's 30 on the play clock. So McKinney probably won't snap this till late. 25. He's looking over at the sideline. 22. Now he's going to run over to the coach. He's going to get the call. So I think that was just to keep everybody relaxed, make sure everybody's on the same page. 6:05 on the play clock, snaps it, hands it to Darnell between the tackles. He's going to get a medium gain up to the Metcalf County 46-yard line. But more importantly, he held on to the football, and it's under 4 minutes. It's going to be second down, and we're going to call it 8. I thought he got 4, but he got 2. Going to be second and 8. Play clock's at 25. The Indians are going to milk it. They're going to go with some time management right here. They're not going to snap it till 1 second on the clock. I doubt if you're going to see the Indians throw the football, but I was that was a big, big conversion while ago on third down. It's going to be second and 8. Darnell back there with him. McKinney takes the snap. He's going to pitch it to Darnell. He's got room on the left side. Can he get the throw? Oh, a flag comes in by the back judge. That was a first down run. But
1: 13-yard carry.
0: It's going to be wiped out.
1: Hate to see it, John. I'm telling you, the penalties have just really kept us from really having a game, you know.
0: And there was not a Metcalf County defender even in the area to stop him from getting the first down. So, I don't know what happened, but the back judge threw it. So that's going to put the football all the way back to the 46-yard line. We'll replay the down, though. That's the advantage. We'll replay the down.
1: You know, that's kind of disheartening as a running back as well, John, when you breaking off some plays and they just kind of get ripped back from you, you know.
0: 12 seconds on the play clock, 2:58 on the game clock. Second and 8 for the Indians. McKinney going to drop straight back to throw. He's going to look across the middle, and I believe that ball was caught.
1: It's like a catch to me.
0: What a catch! And that was Darnell.
1: Very good.
0: And CJ, I want to make sure I describe that right. Is that ball was thrown down at the turf? Darnell dove for it, and he caught it but kept it up off the turf, and it hung on his shoulder.
1: Yes, sir, on his shoulder.
0: He took his hand and secured it.
1: Yes, sir.
0: Ball never hit the turf.
1: Kept it from hitting the turf.
0: Wow.
1: Yes, sir. That's a very I'm glad we have some very observant referees tonight, because, you know, any other time they might call that dead, because, I mean, most of the time you don't make that play. That's like a Julian Edelman-esque play where you're just keeping the ball off the earth.
0: That's a huge play because it was thrown. And give McKinney credit. He didn't get it up in the air where the defender could intercept it. Threw it right down at the turf. Darnell dove and was able to get his hands under it, but when he rolled over, it hung on his shoulder. Ball never hit the turf. That's going to be a first down, and the clock's going to run.
1: It's a big play, John, right there.
0: Big play.
1: That keeps that clock.
0: Big play. Now Metcalf's going to have to start using some of their timeouts.
1: Yes, sir.
0: 2:44 right now on the clock. And did somebody use a timeout there?
1: No, I'm still 2-2. I still got 2 apiece, John.
0: Okay, why the delay? I mean, it was a catch. Let's play. I mean,
1: unless they were just moving the sticks, John, and giving them a bunch of time to do it.
0: Well, the clock needs to be running.
1: I agree.
0: The ball was caught, right? Okay. 12 seconds on the play clock, but the game clock is not running. It was a completed pass over the middle. Yeah, you stop it on the first down, but they've already reset the chain, so you got to move the clock. McKinney on a quarterback draw, He's got good yardage off the left side. Let's see if he can get down in bounds. That was a really smart play, Braxton. He got down before he got to the sideline, and that's perfect, CJ. Second and one.
1: You couldn't ask.
0: And the clock, yeah, the clock's going to keep running. And the ball's down at the 27-yard line, second and one. Indians lead at 7-6 if you just joined us. Metcalf with a touchdown and a missed extra point in the first half. The Indians with a touchdown and a extra point by Matthew Magin to lead at 7-6. This ball's going to be snapped under 2 minutes. 7-6-5 on the play clock. McKinney's in the gun. He's snapping it 1 second. He hands it to Darnell. In between the tackles, he's got both hands on it. And timeout called. Or no, no timeout. They're stopping it for the first down. He got the 1 yard he needed. So the clock is going to wind here. A minute 46, 26 on the play clock. And that was a huge completion.
1: That's a very huge completion. And like I said, you know, so we come in from the second half, and Darnell has 11 carries, a bunch of plus yards, and now our passing game's open up. We're not forcing it as much, John, you know, so that's very nice to see that working out for us now.
0: Minute 24, 5 seconds on the clock. Here's a snap. They're going to hand it to Darnell. He's got both hands on it. Goes up inside. He's got good gain at the 10-5. He breaks it. Touchdown.
1: Touchdown, Darnell.
0: Darnell. Touchdown.
1: 27-yard touchdown.
0: Now, my question is, did you want to score there?
1: I agree. I mean,
0: Want to score?
1: Because to win it, they'll have to go, or to tie it up, they'll have to go for two if they get back down and score it again. But
0: I mean, if you take a knee there, and I know he's a young kid, he's excited. I'm not blaming anybody, but I don't think Metcalf has an opportunity to get the ball back if you just take a knee there.
1: I agree, and like you said, that's a.
0: Yeah, that's a tough call.
1: That really is, especially in a low-scoring game like this. Do you go ahead and tack on the points, or like you said, or do you just go ahead and eliminate the chance of it? Because a minute 12.
0: Now, that makes this extra point even more important
1: yes,
0: now.
1: Yes, sir.
0: Because you're up 13-6 right now.
1: Magin 1 of 1 for tonight, so let's see if he can make it 2 of 2.
0: Here's a snap. It's long enough.
1: Yep, 2 for 2. Jonathan.
0: And it's good, so that's huge. So the Indians do take a full one possession lead. They lead it 14-6, but Metcalf's going to have an opportunity with a minute 12 to go. And we're going to keep it right here, Robert, because a lot of strategy to talk about. We've seen the Indians just squib kick all night. Well, onside squib. I mean, ball going 10 yards, 15 yards. Do you take a chance here and kick the ball deep? Because you don't want to give Metcalf Kenny the ball out right around midfield.
1: No, I agree, especially with a minute and 12. I say you kind of, like you said, you try to put a little range on that boot and make them pass it, you know. Make them pass it, or at least make them run it a long way before they get there, you know, because, I mean.
0: Now, the scoreboard's showing both teams with 2 timeouts. Is that correct?
1: That's what I have, John.
0: I think that's correct. As the Indians score with a minute 12 to go.
1: Right, here's where special team sets the momentum again, kind of like the beginning of the game, John.
0: To go up 14-6. And, you know, watching a lot of football, you see all these strategies play out. You know, these NFL teams taking a knee on the half-yard line, not scoring, that kind of thing. But what a great drive. I mean, the Indians executed – let's be positive here. They executed 2 great third-down plays. Darnell with a great run to take it in the end zone there. Now, why is the ball
1: That's
0: being backed up?
1: Say. It looks like we got it. Did we? I didn't
0: so
1: see
0: there's a
1: flag.
0: Penalty. We're kicking from the 25. So we had an unsportsmanlike, and they're going to kick it deep. Number 8, Jesse Craig.
2: Catches it 25.
0: Catches it at the 40, and he's going to be tackled right out around midfield. He's still on his feet. Mad Moye was the first guy to get to him. So a great kickoff return for Metcalf County. The Indians did kick it deep, but there was a little caveat to that. They had to kick it from their own 25 due to penalty that I didn't see.
1: I was very unaware of that penalty, John. Same as you. Like you said, I just see that we're kicking it from the 25, and that's not ideal when you're trying to pin them back deep or, you know, depending on the situation.
0: So the Hornets with a chance. 1:04 to go. They're down 8. They got to have a touchdown and 2. Indians trying to get a stop here. 3 wide receivers to the right, 1 to the left. Smith drops back to throw. Here's a little out route. It's going to be incomplete. Good throw by Smith. Brody Carnes in on the coverage. It was about a 10-yard pass play. Brody was right there.
1: A little bootleg action, luckily he did, because Wiley Feast come off the edge like a wild man again. He's been causing a little havoc tonight, giving him all the props in the world for a freshman. Very good to see somebody running around like a wild man, Wiley's sophomore. My bad, correction, sophomore, but still running around like a madman with his hair on fire.
0: Very important to tackle Metcalf County inbounds here to make them use either clock or timeouts. 59.1 seconds to go. 14-6, Indians lead it. Smith back to throw. Here's about a 10-yard out route. Complete. 2 broken tackles. Down to the 40. 35 still going. Down to the 31-yard line. That'll be a first down for the Hornets.
1: Tackle by Hunter Hale.
0: That was number 3, Jake Edwards. 53 seconds. They elect not to use a timeout. And Smith, there's going to be offsides against the Dare County. It was going to be a spike. The quarterback was just going to snap it to him, and he was going to spike it, and the Indians jump offsides.
1: It's almost like LJ's practice for this moment of, you know, a hard count, you know, a good go on two, you know.
0: Stand corrected. They're going to get Metcalf County for movement.
1: Mm.
0: Wow, we'll take it.
1: Backfires against him.
0: I stand corrected, and I apologize to that defense, as they're going to call movement on the offensive line for the Hornets. 43 seconds, the clock's running. Smith drops straight back to throw. He's getting pressure. He rolls out to his right. He's got time. He's going to throw, and the ball's knocked down by Mullins. Incomplete.
1: Big pass breakup by Mullins right there. It almost looked like he was about to pick that off, John. But like I said, Wiley
0: came all the way from his right defensive end spot and forced pressure all the way on the other side of the field.
1: It's almost like what you were saying, John. We wasn't getting much pressure, and now we know they're in passing situations. So you got to add a little. You can't let them give them all the time in the world, John. And Wiley is very impressed me tonight. I give the guy all the credit in the world.
0: So, 35.2 seconds to go, 2nd and 15. Smith drops straight back to throw. He's getting pressure, and he's going to be hit inbounds. And number 55 for the Indians, that's Jameis Black with a great play. And what was more impressive than the tackle was he got him before he tried to get out of bounds and wrestled him back into field of play. So, Metcalf County's got to use a timeout. Holding on Metcalf County, the Indians will decline it. 3rd down, so that clock should run, or they have to use a timeout. The clock's running. He tackled him inbound.
1: There we go.
0: Here we go, 28 seconds. Smith, back to throw. He's getting pressure again. He rolls out. He's going to throw it deep in the end zone. It's a jump ball, and the Indians are down there, and it's going to be incomplete. Both young men were fighting for it. I'll try to get a number for you. He's getting up off the turf. I believe that's Hunter Hale.
1: Yeah, yes, sir, Hunter Hale.
0: Hunter Hale in coverage. The ball was thrown, a Hail Mary-like throw, down to the 5-yard line. So the Hornets are down to their last play. 4th and we're going to call it 16. They've got to get to the 21, and the Indians' defense is telling their fans to get up off their feet.
1: Very good job right there by Mullins for making Jackson have to pass that ball. Mullins coming up, open field tackle, breaking down, and then also has the restraint to not hit him, John.
0: Smith, he's in the gun. He drops straight back to throw. Here's a pass over the middle. Caught, but it's going to be short of the first down, and I believe that's Wooten.
1: Yep.
0: Wooten on the tackle. The pass was complete to Jake Edwards, but short of the first down, and that should do it. As the Indians are going to take over on downs.
1: Very big tackle.
0: At the 30, at the 29-yard line. So now just, I call it victory formation. The Indians are going to get in victory formation. Metcalf will not have enough timeouts to prolong this thing.
1: John, I'm smiling ear to ear because as a old-timey used-to-be Indian, it's always good when you can come over here to the Hornet Stadium and you know, come out with a win, especially after the ball game that we've had tonight.
0: So we're not going to count it yet. The Indians got to take care of business. They're going to snap it to McKinney. He takes a knee. And I believe that's going to be it. That's the ball game. As the Indians are going to defeat the Hornets after a great second half comeback. Indians trailed at 6-0 at the half, and they're going to win it 14-6 over here in Edmonton, Kentucky. And we're going to take a couple-minute break while my statisticians tally some numbers, and we'll wrap this thing up from Edmonton. Indians 14, Metcalf County 6 on the Indian Radio Network.
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0: I want to thank all of our help tonight. I want to thank Robert back at the station. I want to thank Kenny and CJ filling in for Mike Curry tonight. The All-American is absent tonight, so he's in parts unknown tonight. That's all I'm going to say, parts unknown. But the Indians do come up with a 14-6 win tonight here at Metcalf County. And don't forget, their first home game will be next Friday night. And Kenny, update us on the Hall of Fame induction. It's 3rd of October, so don't forget about that. As we've got a lot of football participants. I know Coach Peck's going in, the 92 team is going in, so don't forget about that. Put that on your calendar as well. But the Indians will have Casey at home next week and then Macquarie Central at home the following week. Let's look at some Metcalf County totals here. Jackson Smith, he threw it 14 times tonight versus only three times in their first game with the loss to Nelson County. He's 6-for-14, 98 yards, a touchdown, and an interception. Rushing leader tonight, they had was Blake Walker, 12 carries for 45 yards. They had 31 total rushes for the game for 100 yards total. Their receivers, Craig, had that long touchdown catch for 58 yards. They did they threw it for 98 yards, as I said, tonight. So that's how many yards they had receiving. They lost two. They had two fumbles and lost one of those. Blake Walker with an interception. James Craig with also an interception. And had two kick returns for 26 yards. So the Hornets, 6 points in the first half, missed extra point. That sums them up as the Indians beat them 14-6. CJ with some Adair County numbers.
1: Yeah, so Braxton McKinney ended up having 98 total passing yards this game, which he had a big second half rushing. McKinney ended up having 40 total rushing yards, and Darnell leading us with 64. He ended up having 70 in the second half, having with that negative four first half. So big second half for him, key to success, I would say. Then we ended up having Darnell had a receiving touchdown and a passing touchdown as well, and a rushing touchdown as well. And then Wooten also had 50 receiving yards, so big game for him. And then McKinney had two interceptions, but had a passing touchdown, so ended up turning it off good tonight. I want to give Jesse Parker with a
0: Parker
1: huge,
0: Jesse,
1: yeah, Parker Jesse. There you go, with a 77-yard return on his interception, which really gave us some momentum, you know. And Mullins with our tackles leading tonight with 9. And then a huge shout out to Carson Cooper as well, because he had a really big tackle on that quarterback sneak to give us the ball back in the key possession of the game, John. So
0: yeah, I'm just sitting here summarizing in my mind. I don't have anything written down, but the key play in the game was it was 6-0, 3rd and 30 for Adair County, and they get the ball down to the 13-yard line, so it was 4th and still manageable. It was 4th and 7, and we throw the little out route to Callum Darnell. He takes it in the end zone, and Magine, you know, it's a game of inches. Magine's extra point, I was trying to be truthful. It did not clear the bottom crossbar no more than a foot, and Metcalf County's extra point hit the crossbar and came straight back. So it literally was a game of inches. As and then the late touchdown, it was 7-6 at Adair County with a one-point lead. Adair County, even before the touchdown, a couple great third down conversions to get down there. And then Darnell broke a couple tackles, and we talked about it. Should he have went down? Hey, it's over now. We're not going to talk about it anymore. The young man's excited. He runs it in the end zone. We do get the job done by kicking the extra point. So that put us in a – the only way, you know, a tie was at worst we could do, up 14-6, and the Indians' defense held. So it was a tale of two halves. I thought that Derrick Henry played a lot better in the second half. They had a lot more energy. That'd be interesting to know, and I will ask him prior to the Casey County game what he said in there in that locker room. That's going to be one of my questions.
1: I agree. And I'll tell you what, John, I don't think you could have called it better at the beginning of the game, and it's held true to the testament of time. Derrick Henry versus Metcalf County isn't going to be a 40-50 ball game. It's going to be a 6-14, or
0: black
1: gonna,
0: and blue. It's black and blue. Game one in the trenches.
1: Yes, sir. And I'll tell you what. Big one for Coach Dukes, getting one over on L.J. Harbison this year. And you know, and Coach L.J., all the respect to him. I have a lot of respect to him as a man. And it's a big mental warfare game anytime you come over here to the Hornets territory. You know.
0: So, you know, it was a great second half, a burst of energy. Adair County came out a little bit flat, obviously, and they win it 14-6. They'll host Casey County next week. They go to 2-0. And CJ, I want to thank you for helping me. I enjoyed it. And the only thing we got to worry about from here to Columbia is you know, whether we're going to stop and get some ice cream. And that'll be all dependent on the line at McDonald's, because I think that's probably our only option.
1: Yes, sir.
0: And I want to thank you, Kenny. Thank you for coming and helping tonight. It's really helpful to I know Scott always handled all the stats, and it is quite a job. And you guys handled that good. And I want to thank Robert back at the station. It was his first encounter, and I think it was a positive experience for Robert, as we're constantly looking for people back at the station. We can't do this without somebody back there pushing the button. So I want to thank all of our sponsors. I'm going to go over them one more time. Taylor Works and Services, TJ Health Columbia, The Appliance Store, Barger Insurance Agency, Downey Eye Clinic, Animal Care Veterinary Center, Bank of Columbia, Dual Broadband, Franklin Nissan, United Citizens Bank, Edward Jones, Joe Willis, Columbia Pharmacy, and Gypsy Joe Lee. I want to thank Barger Insurance and Three Trees Church for our quarter sponsors. I don't have anything else, as the Indians move to 2-0, and we'll see everybody next Friday night. Good night, everyone.
1: Thank you all for the opportunity.

0: George Burge and Luke Bryan, Ride, Ride, Ride. And I'm Brian Carey. Well, something maybe you didn't know until now, it wasn't until our 10th president, John Tyler, was in office that a president of the United States would have heard the word dinosaur. It officially entered the English language in 1842. Coming up, Morgan Wallen.
1: Hey, y'all. I'm John Davis, minister and preacher at Columbia Christian Church, inviting you to start your Sundays with us on 93.5 WAIN. 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

0: Graylin James, Water at a Wedding. He was raised near Knoxville, Tennessee. His granddad gave him his first guitar when he was 5 years old. I'm Brian Curry. On the way, Sam Hunt.
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6: Clear skies tonight with a low of 63. Northeast winds around 5 miles an hour. Bright sunshine expected again tomorrow. High temperatures reach up to 90. Lows dip down to about 68 tomorrow night. Mainly clear skies. Daytime highs approaching 90 Sunday under mainly sunny skies. 91 Monday. From the WAIN Weather Center, meteorologist Derek Height. Currently 71.
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15: I don't know if you were looking at me or not. You probably smile like that all the time. I don't mean to bother you, but

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1: ABC News, I'm Dave Packer. President Trump announcing that the U.S. and Venezuela have reached a historic oil deal that provides majority U.S. control of more than 65 billion barrels of proven oil reserves in Venezuela. The jury deciding the fate of Lindsey Clancy has been sent home for the weekend. ABC's Deborah Roberts in Plymouth, Massachusetts. Well, she says the judge in this case praised the jurors who have sat through 21 days of intense and often disturbing testimony, saying that he's never seen anyone more focused on the facts. Now, of course, we'll be seeing how long it takes him to sort this all out. Clancy's defense argues she was suffering from postpartum psychosis. Days after a rushing wall of water crashed through the Tibet border region in Nepal, we've learned the death toll has risen to over 500 and nearly 2,000 people unaccounted for. Thousands gathered in Washington for what they called a Defend the Vote March, taking place on the 63rd anniversary of Martin Luther King's I've Got a Dream speech. This is ABC News.
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6: WAIN weather.
7: Clear skies tonight with a low of 63. Northeast winds around 5 miles an hour. Bright sunshine expected again tomorrow. High temperatures reach up to 90. Lows dip down to about 68 tomorrow night. Mainly clear skies. Daytime highs approaching 90 Sunday under mainly sunny skies. 91 Monday. From the WAIN Weather Center, meteorologist Derek Height. Currently 71.
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0: Jacob Hackworth, what took you so long? And I'm Brian Curry. Well, what time do you hit your energy slump? According to a new survey, the average American hits their energy slump at 2:48 p.m. Packed schedules lead 71% to skip or delay meals a few times a week because they're too busy. According to the research, people are tired, but hey, it goes beyond needing more sleep, as 82% admit they feel like they're going through life on autopilot. That can't be good. Coming up, Russell Dickerson.
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0: Hudson Westbrook painted you pretty, and I'm Brian Curry. How's it going? Thomas Rhett just around the corner. Hope you're having a great start to the weekend.
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6: Clear skies tonight with a low of 63, northeast winds around 5 miles an hour. Bright sunshine expected again tomorrow. High temperatures reach up to 90. Lows dip down to about 68 tomorrow night. Mainly clear skies. Daytime highs approaching 90 Sunday under mainly sunny skies. 91 Monday. From the WAIN Weather Center, meteorologist Derek Height. Right now, it's 70 degrees.
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0: Co Wetzel and Ella Langley, Jaded. That's new music. And I'm Brian Curry. Have a great rest of your night, a great weekend. I'll see you back here over the weekend. And more country on the way.
1: 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Winners must appear in person with proper positive legal identification to claim any prize Monday through Friday, excluding holidays, within 30 days, so the prize will be forfeited. Prizes will not be mailed or delivered. Any winner under the age of 18 must be accompanied by a parent or legal guardian. No trade or cash equivalent will be awarded for any contest prize. Any person or persons found to be in violation of these contest rules before, during, or after the respective contest or giveaway will be disqualified and will not be eligible for future contests and giveaways.
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1: ABC News, I'm Dave Patrick. The clock ticking to find survivors of the flash flood that hit the Nepal-Tibet border. Officials say the death toll has risen to nearly 600, with now more than 2,000 missing. That includes at least 90 U.S. citizens. Jury deliberations will resume Monday in the Lindsey Clancy trial. By the time jurors were dismissed for the weekend, they had been deliberating for more than 10 hours.
2: Now jurors must sort through the trial's gut-wrenching and graphic evidence. On day two of deliberations, the jury of 9 women and 3 men asking for another look at some of the evidence. The knife Clancy used to try to take her own life after killing her kids, and 2 bags of pill bottles at the heart of this case.
1: ABC's Deborah Robertson, Plymouth, Massachusetts. Tennessee Governor Bill Lee and the Nashville International Airport announced a partnership to rename the airport for the late Dolly Parton. According to the governor's office, his team spoke with Dolly's team about the proposal this week. This is ABC News.
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8: WAIN weather.
9: Clear skies tonight with a low of 63. Northeast winds around 5 miles an hour. Bright sunshine expected again tomorrow. High temperatures reach up to 90. Lows dip down to about 68. Tomorrow night, mainly clear skies. Daytime highs approaching 90 Sunday under mainly sunny skies. 91 Monday. From the WAIN Weather Center, meteorologist Derek Height. Right now, it's 70 degrees.
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0: Brown and Woman. I'm Bosch. More great country coming up next right here.
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0: Luke Bryan, Country, and She Knows It. I'm Bosch. On the way, some great tunes by Blake Shelton, Randy Houser, and Taylor Swift is next with I Knew It, I Knew You.
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5: Clear skies tonight with a low of 63. Northeast winds around 5 miles an hour. Bright sunshine expected again tomorrow. High temperatures reach up to 90. Lows dip down to about 68. Tomorrow night, mainly clear skies. Daytime highs approaching 90 Sunday under mainly sunny skies. 91 Monday. From the WAIN Weather Center, meteorologist Derek Height. Right now, it's 70 degrees.
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0: Blake Shelton, let him in anyway. I'm Bosch, having a great time hanging out with you tonight. Coming up, some great songs by Keith Urban, Lainey and John, and Shaboozy's next with good news.
1: 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Winners must appear in person with proper positive legal identification. Claim any prize Monday through Friday, excluding holidays, within 30 days, so the prize will be forfeited. Prizes will not be mailed or delivered. Any winner under the age of 18 must be accompanied by a parent or legal guardian. No trade or cash equivalent will be awarded for any contest prize. Any person or persons found to be in violation of these contest rules before, during, or after the respective contest or giveaway will be disqualified and will not be eligible for future contests and giveaways.
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1: ABC News, I'm Dave Packer. The clock ticking to find survivors of the flash flood that hit the Nepal-Tibet border. Officials say the death toll has risen to nearly 600, with now more than 2,000 missing. That includes at least 90 U.S. citizens. Jury deliberations will resume Monday in the Lindsey Clancy trial. By the time jurors were dismissed for the weekend, they had been deliberating for more than 10 hours.
2: Now jurors must sort through the trial's gut-wrenching and graphic evidence. On day two of deliberations, the jury of 9 women and 3 men asking for another look at some of the evidence. The knife Clancy used to try to take her own life after killing her kids, and 2 bags of pill bottles at the heart of this case.
1: ABC's Deborah Robertson, Plymouth, Massachusetts. Tennessee Governor Bill Lee and the Nashville International Airport announced a partnership to rename the airport for the late Dolly Parton. According to the governor's office, his team spoke with Dolly's team about the proposal this week. This is ABC News.
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8: WAIN weather.
9: Lowest dip down to about 63 overnight under clear skies. Winds out of the northeast around 5 miles an hour. Ample sunshine expected Saturday. High temperatures reach up to 90. Lows around 68. Saturday night, mainly clear. Highs level off around 90. Sunday, under mainly sunny skies. 91 Monday. From the WAIN Weather Center, I'm meteorologist Derek Height. Currently, it's 70 degrees.
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0: Parker McCollum and Killing Me. I'm Bosch, having a great time hanging out with you tonight. Coming up, some great songs by Ella Langley, Luke Bryan, and Max McNown is next with Better Me For You.
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0: Ella Langley, Loving Life Again, I'm Bosch. On the way, some great songs by Luke Combs, Billy Currington, and Corey Kent and Coe Wetzler next with Rocky Mountain Low.
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4: Dip down to about 63 overnight under clear skies. Winds out of the northeast around 5 miles an hour. Ample sunshine expected Saturday. High temperatures reach up to 90. Lows around 68 Saturday night, mainly clear. Highs level off around 90 Sunday under mainly sunny skies. 91 Monday. From the WAIN Weather Center, I'm meteorologist Derek Height. Right now, 69.
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0: Luke Holmes, Rethink Some Things. I'm Bosch. Coming up, Jelly Roll, Russell Dickerson, and Kane Brown is up next with Lose It right here.
1: 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Winners must appear in person with proper positive legal identification to claim any prize Monday through Friday, excluding holidays, within 30 days, so the prize will be forfeited. Prizes will not be mailed or delivered. Any winner under the age of 18 must be accompanied by a parent or legal guardian. No trade or cash equivalent will be awarded for any contest prize. Any person or persons found to be in violation of these contest rules before, during, or after the respective contest or giveaway will be disqualified and will not be eligible for future contests and giveaways.
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1: ABC News, I'm Dave Patrick. The clock ticking to find survivors of the flash flood that hit the Nepal-Tibet border. Officials say the death toll has risen to nearly 600, with now more than 2,000 missing. That includes at least 90 U.S. citizens. Jury deliberations will resume Monday in the Lindsey Clancy trial. By the time jurors were dismissed for the weekend, they had been deliberating for more than 10 hours.
2: Now jurors must sort through the trial's gut-wrenching and graphic evidence. On day two of deliberations, the jury of 9 women and 3 men asking for another look at some of the evidence. The knife Clancy used to try to take her own life after killing her kids. And 2 bags of pill bottles at the heart of this case.
1: ABC's Deborah Robertson, Plymouth, Massachusetts. Tennessee Governor Bill Lee and the Nashville International Airport announced a partnership to rename the airport for the late Dolly Parton. According to the governor's office, his team spoke with Dolly's team about the proposal this week. This is ABC News.
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8: WAIN weather.
9: Lowest dip down to about 63 overnight under clear skies. Winds out of the northeast around 5 miles an hour. Ample sunshine expected Saturday. High temperatures reach up to 90. Lows around 68 Saturday night, mainly clear. Highs level off around 90 Sunday under mainly sunny skies. 91 Monday. From the WAIN Weather Center, I'm meteorologist Derek Height. Right now, 69.
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0: That's Riley Green. Think as you're drunk. I'm Bosch, hanging out with you tonight. Coming up, some great songs by Ashley McBride, Thomas Rhett with John Party, and Post Malone and Blake Shelton are next with Pour Me a Drink. Amen to that.
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0: Leslie McBride, What If We Don't? I'm Bosch. Coming up, some great songs by George Burge with Luke Bryan, Luke Holmes. And Nate Smith is next with a song called Bulletproof.
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3: Dip down to about 63 overnight under clear skies, winds out of the northeast around 5 miles an hour. Ample sunshine expected Saturday, high temperatures reach up to 90. Lows around 68 Saturday night, mainly clear. Highs level off around 90 Sunday under mainly sunny skies, 91 Monday. From the WAIN Weather Center, I'm meteorologist Derek Height. Currently 67.
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0: George Burge and Luke Bryan, Ride, Ride, Ride. I'm Bosch. Coming up, some great tunes by Tim McGraw with Taylor Swift, Florida Georgia Line, and Stella Lefty is next with Boston.
1: 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Prizes will not be mailed or delivered. Any winner under the age of 18 must be accompanied by a parent or legal guardian. 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
1: ABC News, I'm Dave Packer. The clock ticking to find survivors of the flash flood that hit the Nepal-Tibet border. Officials say the death toll has risen to nearly 600, with now more than 2,000 missing. That includes at least 90 U.S. citizens. Jury deliberations will resume Monday in the Lindsay Clancy trial. By the time jurors were dismissed,

0: Dismissed for the weekend, they had been deliberating for more than 10 hours.
1: Now jurors must sort through the trial's gut-wrenching and graphic evidence. On day two of deliberations, the jury of 9 women and 3 men asking for another look at some of the evidence. The knife Clancy used to try to take her own life after killing her kids, and 2 bags of pill bottles at the heart of this case.
0: ABC's Deborah Robertson, Plymouth, Massachusetts. Tennessee Governor Bill Lee and the Nashville International Airport announced a partnership to rename the airport for the late Dolly Parton. According to the governor's office, his team spoke with Dolly's team about the proposal this week. This is ABC News.
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6: WAIN weather.
7: Dip down to about 63 overnight under clear skies. Winds out of the northeast around 5 miles an hour. Ample sunshine expected Saturday. High temperatures reach up to 90. Lows around 68 Saturday night, mainly clear. Highs level off around 90 Sunday under mainly sunny skies. 91 Monday. From the WAIN Weather Center, I'm meteorologist Derek Height. Currently 67.
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0: Bentley Zimmerman Chevy Silverado. I'm Bosch. Coming up, some great songs by Jelly Roll, Granger Smith, and Morgan Wallen is next with I'm the Problem.
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0: Jelly Roll, hands up. I'm Bosch. On the way, some great songs by Cody Johnson, Dierks Bentley, and Zach John King is next with a song called Get to Drinkin'.
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4: Clear skies overnight with lows around 63. Northeasterly winds around 5 miles an hour. Ample sunshine expected Saturday. Highs level off around 89. Mainly clear skies Saturday night. Lows level off around 68. High of 90 Sunday under mainly sunny skies. 92 Monday. From the WAIN Weather Center, meteorologist Derek Height. Right now, it's 65 degrees.
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ranch hand in a pinch, man. Hotter than the red on a cattle brand. Cause she's a gold digger with a quick trigger. A cast iron skillet swinging lid flipper. Now he's a double wide on the county line. Sipping on a six pack of Lone Star Light. She did him dirty, took him.

0: want my horse back.
1: Cody Johnson and Horseback, I'm Bosch. Coming up, some great songs by George Strait, Kenny Chesney, and Luke Combs is on the way next with Fast Car.
2: 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Winners must appear in person with proper positive legal identification to claim any prize Monday through Friday, excluding holidays, within 30 days, so the prize will be forfeited. Prizes will not be mailed or delivered. Any winner under the age of 18 must be accompanied by a parent or legal guardian. No trade or cash equivalent will be awarded for any contest prize. Any person or persons found to be in violation of these contest rules before, during, or after the respective contest or giveaway will be disqualified and will not be eligible for future contests and giveaways.
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0: Saturday night, lows level off around 68. High of 90 Sunday, under mainly sunny skies. 92 Monday. From the WAIN Weather Center, meteorologist Derek Height. Right now, it's 65 degrees.
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0: Waylon James, Water at a Wedding, I'm Bosch. Coming up, some great songs by Dan and Shay, the Zac Brown Band, and Sam Hunt is next with Country House.
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1: 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I'm Bosch. Coming up, Mrs. Travis Kelce, Taylor Swift, Luke Combs, and Jelly Roll is next with Need a Favor.
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5: Clear skies overnight with lows around 63. Northeasterly winds around 5 miles an hour. Ample sunshine expected Saturday. Highs level off around 89. Mainly clear skies Saturday night. Lows level off around 68. High of 90 Sunday under mainly sunny skies. 92 Monday. From the WAIN Weather Center, meteorologist Derek Height. Right now, it's 63 degrees.
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0: Taylor Swift, I Knew It, I Knew You, I'm Bosch. Coming up, some great songs by Alan Jackson with Jimmy Buffett, Hudson Westbrook, and Ella Langley's next with Choose in Texas.
1: 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Winners must appear in person with proper positive legal identification. 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Prizes will not be mailed or delivered. Any winner under the age of 18 must be accompanied by a parent or legal guardian. No trade or cash equivalent will be awarded for any contest prize. Any person or persons found to be in violation of these contest rules before, during, or after the respective contest or giveaway will be disqualified and will not be eligible for future contests and giveaways.
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1: ABC News, I'm Dave Patrick. The clock ticking to find survivors of the flash flood that hit the Nepal-Tibet border. Officials say the death toll has risen to nearly 600, with now more than 2,000 missing. That includes at least 90 U.S. citizens. Jury deliberations will resume Monday in the Lindsay Clancy trial. By the time jurors were dismissed for the weekend, they had been deliberating for more than 10 hours.
2: Now jurors must sort through the trial's gut-wrenching and graphic evidence. On day two of deliberations, the jury of 9 women and 3 men asking for another look at some of the evidence. The knife Clancy used to try to take her own life after killing her kids, and 2 bags of pill bottles at the heart of this case.
1: ABC's Deborah Robertson, Plymouth, Massachusetts. Tennessee Governor Bill Lee and the Nashville International Airport announced a partnership to rename the airport for the late Dolly Parton. According to the governor's office, his team spoke with Dolly's team about the proposal this week. This is ABC News.
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7: WAIN weather.
8: Lows level off around 63 overnight under clear skies. Winds out of the northeast around 5 miles per hour. Ample sunshine expected again Saturday. Daytime highs approaching 89. Lows dip down to about 68 Saturday night. Mainly clear skies. Sunshine mixed with clouds at times. Sunday, decreasing clouds by Monday. Upper 80s Sunday, low 90s by Monday. From the WAIN Weather Center, I'm meteorologist Paul Trombley. Right now, it's 63 degrees.
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0: Morgan Wallen, Been By Now, I'm Bosch. Coming up, some great songs by Kevin Powers with Shaboozy, Justin Moore, and Jason Aldean is next with Don't Tell On Me.
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0: Kevin Powers and Shaboozy, Move On. I'm Bosch. It is Saturday, August 29th. Happy birthday if today's your birthday. And share with Leah Michelle, who's 40. Elliot Gould is 88. It's More Herbs, Less Salt Day. Okay, I'm trying. National Chop Suey Day and National Lemon Juice Day.
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4: Lows level off around 63 overnight under clear skies. Winds out of the northeast around 5 miles per hour. Ample sunshine expected again Saturday. Daytime highs approaching 89. Lows dip down to about 68 Saturday night. Mainly clear skies. Sunshine mixed with clouds at times. Sunday, decreasing clouds by Monday. Upper 80s Sunday, low 90s by Monday. From the WAIN Weather Center, I'm meteorologist Paul Trombley. Right now, it's 63 degrees.
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0: Luke Combs, Beat by You. I'm Bosch. It's Saturday, August 29th, and on this day in history in 1758, the New Jersey legislature forms the first Indian reservation. On this day in 1831, Michael Faraday demonstrates the first electric transformer. And on this day in 1885, Gottlieb Daimler receives a German patent for a motorcycle. Vroom, vroom.
1: 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Winners must appear in person with proper positive legal identification to claim any prize Monday through Friday, excluding holidays, within 30 days, so the prize will be forfeited. Prizes will not be mailed or delivered. Any winner under the age of 18 must be accompanied by a parent or legal guardian. No trade or cash equivalent will be awarded for any contest prize. Any person or persons found to be in violation of these contest rules before, during, or after the respective contest or giveaway will be disqualified and will not be eligible for future contests and giveaways.
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1: ABC News, I'm Dave Packer. The clock ticking to find survivors of the flash flood that hit the Nepal-Tibet border. Officials say the death toll has risen to nearly 600, with now more than 2,000 missing. That includes at least 90 U.S. citizens. Jury deliberations will resume Monday in the Lindsey Clancy trial. By the time jurors were dismissed for the weekend, they had been deliberating for more than 10 hours.
2: Now jurors must sort through the trial's gut-wrenching and graphic evidence. On day two of deliberations, the jury of nine women and three men asking for another look at some of the evidence. The knife Clancy used to try to take her own life after killing her kids, and two bags of pill bottles at the heart of this case.
1: ABC's Deborah Roberts in Plymouth, Massachusetts. Tennessee Governor Bill Lee and the Nashville International Airport announced a partnership to rename the airport for the late Dolly Parton. According to the governor's office, his team spoke with Dolly's team about the proposal this week. This is ABC News.
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8: WAIN weather.
9: Ample sunshine expected today with daytime highs approaching 89. Easterly winds around 5 miles per hour. Lows dip down to about 68 tonight, mainly clear skies. Daytime highs approaching 90 tomorrow, partly cloudy. Bright sunshine and dry Monday and Tuesday with highs in the low 90s. A peek at the extended shows 93 Wednesday, 94 Thursday, and 94 on Friday. From the WAIN Weather Center, I'm meteorologist Paul Trombley. Right now, 62.
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There we go. It's Kenny Chesney, and it's called Summertime, which we're definitely not quite done with summertime yet. It officially comes to an end, I'd say, next weekend. So let's enjoy it this weekend anyway. Here's Luke Bryan

0: Zach Thomas. It's called South of Sanity. So what was the very first CD that was ever made and sold in the U.S.? Think about that. It was part of my random fact of the day. Stick around. We'll get to the answer of that next, along with the Eli Young Band and Jordan Davis, all coming up next.
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0: Stella Langley, her new one is called Loving Life Again. So I'd ask the question because it was part of my random fact of the day. What was the very first CD that was ever made and sold in the U.S.? Well, it was Bruce Springsteen's Born in the USA back in 1984. All right, we're going to get to Lauren Elena Dirks and Alexandra Kay coming up after the break. Hang out.
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3: Another hearing was held today for Nick Hawk, the former police officer charged with perjury in the investigation into the disappearance of Crystal Rogers. Hawk's attorney is asking prosecutors to provide more details about the statements they claim were false. Prosecutors say they've already turned over grand jury recordings and other evidence. Hawk's trial is set for November in Owen County. Residents' privacy concerns have led Erlanger to drop its Flock camera program. City officials say they will not renew the contract and have already removed most of the automated license plate readers. Erlanger joins Newport, Fort Mitchell, and Independence in stepping away from the technology. And Lexington City leaders are moving to force the sale of the troubled Cardinal Valley apartment complex. Officials say 66 units have been condemned and nearly 200 code cases remain active. I'm Scott Hooper.
2: This is the Kentucky News Network.
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11: Ample sunshine expected today, with daytime highs approaching 89. Easterly winds around 5 miles per hour. Lows dip down to about 68 tonight, mainly clear skies. Daytime highs approaching 90 tomorrow, partly cloudy. Bright sunshine and dry Monday and Tuesday, with highs in the low 90s. A peek at the extended shows, 93 Wednesday, 94 Thursday, and 94 on Friday. From the WAIN Weather Center, I'm meteorologist Paul Trombley. Right now, 62.
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0: That's Alexandra Kay. It's called Straight for the Heart. Thanks so much for getting up and starting off the weekend with us. So when it comes to ChatGTP, are you guys leaning in more on AI? I've been seriously getting to know it a little bit better. It's actually kind of a lifesaver on some things too, especially when you use it as a little bit of an assistant. Well, it can now help you with text. I will explain what they're up to, what the newest thing can do coming up next.
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It's a Daytona Airbrush t-shirt. Wondering who's gonna kiss who first. You know what I'm talking about. Hey baby, what you doing tonight? It's butterflies and Bud Lights under the stars and on the stripes of a

0: I'm Dave Patrick. The clock ticking to find survivors of the flash flood that hit the Nepal-Tibet border. Officials say the death toll has risen to nearly 600, with now more than 2,000 missing. That includes at least 90 U.S. citizens. Jury deliberations will resume Monday in the Lindsay Clancy trial. By the time jurors were dismissed for the weekend, they had been deliberating for more than 10 hours.
1: Now jurors must sort through the trial's gut-wrenching and graphic evidence. On day two of deliberations, the jury of 9 women and 3 men asking for another look at some of the evidence. The knife Clancy used to try to take her own life after killing her kids, and 2 bags of pill bottles at the heart of this case.
0: ABC's Deborah Robertson, Plymouth, Massachusetts. Tennessee Governor Bill Lee and the Nashville International Airport announced a partnership to rename the airport for the late Dolly Parton. According to the governor's office, his team spoke with Dolly's team about the proposal this week. This is ABC News.
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7: WAIN weather.
8: Ample sunshine expected today with daytime highs approaching 89. Easterly winds around 5 miles per hour. Lows dip down to about 68 tonight, mainly clear skies. Daytime highs approaching 90 tomorrow, partly cloudy. Bright sunshine and dry Monday and Tuesday with highs in the low 90s. A peek at the extended shows 93 Wednesday, 94 Thursday, and 94 on Friday. From the WAIN Weather Center, I'm meteorologist Paul Trombley. Right now, 62.
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saw the old man's face. Front page obituary. He was a millionaire. He left his fortune to some guy he barely knew. His kids were mad as hell.

0: do for Blake Shelton is it's called Let Him In Anyway. So when it comes to ChatGTP, apparently something going on now with Apple Messengers, where it's a plugin that you can get it to help you with your text messages. So let's put it this way. If there's a whole lot of conversation going on, if it's linked to your chat nowadays, it will basically scrub the conversation, give you the details, and then suggest a reply for you. So I was like, that's kind of cool. It's not going to have a full-on conversation, but it's definitely going to help you summarize the whole thing.
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0: That's Russell Dickerson. It's called Worth Your Wild. Thanks so much for getting up and kicking off the morning with us. When it comes to your old emails, do you guys still have one from like back in the day? There was a study done on this whole thing, too. Hold on. We're going to talk about this one coming up next.
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3: The Jefferson County Teachers Association has endorsed their choice for the next governor of Kentucky, current Lieutenant Governor Jacqueline Coleman. The organization's president, Maddie Shepard, shared their excitement on endorsing an educator and union member. She added this endorsement will be joined by other labor unions representing district workers. Coleman was a social studies teacher in Bergen and Nicholasville before becoming an assistant principal at Nelson County High. Coleman faces Rocky Atkins in the Democratic primary. Governor Andy Beshear is term limited. A missing Paris woman last seen July 15th was found safely in Florida. Mary Jane Richmond was given a ride to a Lexington gas station that day. The family was worried about her and her diabetes. The family was also able to reunite Richmond with her cat named Kitty. Residents with information on future missing persons cases should contact law enforcement directly. I'm Lee Mowen.
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10: Ample sunshine expected today, with daytime highs approaching 89. Easterly winds around 5 miles per hour. Lows dip down to about 68 tonight, mainly clear skies. Daytime highs approaching 90 tomorrow, partly cloudy. Bright sunshine and dry Monday and Tuesday with highs in the low 90s. A peek at the extended shows, 93 Wednesday, 94 Thursday, and 94 on Friday. From the WAIN Weather Center, I'm meteorologist Paul Trombley. Currently 63.
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0: Zach John King is his colleague, Get to Drinking. So they say 18% of people still have an old Hotmail address. You know, and I'm like, really, does it matter? But again, I saw a coworker of mine the other day. We kind of both noticed that we've got somebody that we deal with that has an old AOL account. And she kind of judged him from afar on the whole thing. It's like, oh, man, he's got an AOL. And I'm like, I guess I really don't care. But yeah, 18% of people still use an old Hotmail account. So if you still use your old one, good for you. I mean, a lot of times it's like, why change? It's out there.
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1: ABC News, I'm Dave Patrick. The clock ticking to find survivors of the flash flood that hit the Nepal-Tibet border. Officials say the death toll has risen to nearly 600, with now more than 2,000 missing. That includes at least 90 U.S. citizens. Jury deliberations will resume Monday in the Lindsey Clancy trial. By the time jurors were dismissed for the weekend, they had been deliberating for more than 10 hours.
2: Now jurors must sort through the trial's gut-wrenching and graphic evidence. On day two of deliberations, the jury of nine women and three men asking for another look at some of the evidence. The knife Clancy used to try to take her own life after killing her kids, and two bags of pill bottles at the heart of this case.
1: ABC's Deborah Roberts in Plymouth, Massachusetts. Tennessee Governor Bill Lee and the Nashville International Airport announced a partnership to rename the airport for the late Dolly Parton. According to the governor's office, his team spoke with Dolly's team about the proposal this week. This is ABC News.
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8: WAIN weather.
9: Ample sunshine expected today with daytime highs approaching 89. Easterly winds around 5 miles per hour. Lows dip down to about 68 tonight, mainly clear skies. Daytime highs approaching 90 tomorrow, partly cloudy. Bright sunshine and dry Monday and Tuesday with highs in the low 90s. A peek at the extended shows 93 Wednesday, 94 Thursday, and 94 on Friday. From the WAIN Weather Center, I'm meteorologist Paul Trombley. Currently 63.
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0: There we go, George Burge. That's Luke Bryan. It's called Ride, Ride, Ride. So, I don't know. Do you guys use your phone to help you remember things a lot? I do this one trick, and they were saying now that it actually is not the best way to try to remember things. I'll explain more coming up next.
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0: Parker McCollumus. It's called Killing Me. So a lot of times we use our phones nowadays to remind us. I always have mine set a reminder. Or sometimes, like, have you ever done it to where you take a screenshot of something? You're like, oh, yeah, this is going to remind me to do something. They're now saying that taking a screenshot is making it less likely for you to remember. A lot of times when you take a screenshot versus taking, like, a photo of, like, say, something you enjoy, you really won't remember the screenshot. It's just kind of a memory thing. And I thought about it, too. I looked at my phone then. Things that I have screenshotted, I'm like, you don't. For some reason, it's kind of a mental thing, and it's kind of weird. So, yeah, just tell your phone to give you a reminder versus the screenshot.
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3: Another hearing was held today for Nick Hawk, the former police officer charged with perjury in the investigation into the disappearance of Crystal Rogers. Hawk's attorney is asking prosecutors to provide more details about the statements they claim were false. Prosecutors say they've already turned over grand jury recordings and other evidence. Hawk's trial is set for November in Owen County. Residents' privacy concerns have led Erlanger to drop its Flock camera program. City officials say they will not renew the contract and have already removed most of the automated license plate readers. Erlanger joins Newport, Fort Mitchell, and Independence in stepping away from the technology. And Lexington City leaders are moving to force the sale of the troubled Cardinal Valley apartment complex. Officials say 66 units have been condemned and nearly 200 code cases remain active. I'm Scott Hooper.
2: This is the Kentucky News Network.
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12: Ample sunshine expected today with daytime highs approaching 89. Easterly winds around 5 miles per hour. Lows dip down to about 68 tonight, mainly clear skies. Daytime highs approaching 90 tomorrow, partly cloudy. Bright sunshine and dry Monday and Tuesday with highs in the low 90s. A peek at the extended shows 93 Wednesday, 94 Thursday, and 94 on Friday. From the WAIN Weather Center, I'm meteorologist Paul Trombley. Right now, 62.
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0: It's Megan Maroney's. It's called Medicine. Thanks so much for getting up and starting off the morning with us. Happy Saturday, by the way. Hope it's going to be a nice, fun, and chill weekend. Kind of getting prepped for next weekend, right? So I know, like, next weekend being Labor Day, it's always like the last camping trip of the season for a lot of families. So hopefully you guys get out and do something. Kane Brown and the band Perry coming up next.
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1: ABC News, I'm Dave Patrick. The clock ticking to find survivors of the flash flood that hit the Nepal-Tibet border. Officials say the death toll has risen to nearly 600, with now more than 2,000 missing. That includes at least 90 U.S. citizens. Jury deliberations will resume Monday in the Lindsay Clancy trial. By the time jurors were dismissed for the weekend, they had been deliberating for more than 10 hours.
2: Now jurors must sort through the trial's gut-wrenching and graphic evidence. On day two of deliberations, the jury of 9 women and 3 men asking for another look at some of the evidence. The knife Clancy used to try to take her own life after killing her kids, and 2 bags of pill bottles at the heart of this case.
1: ABC's Deborah Robertson, Plymouth, Massachusetts. Tennessee Governor Bill Lee and the Nashville International Airport announced a partnership to rename the airport for the late Dolly Parton. According to the governor's office, his team spoke with Dolly's team about the proposal this week. This is ABC News.
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9: Clear skies today with daytime highs approaching 89. Easterly winds around 5 miles per hour. Lows level off around 68 tonight, mainly clear skies. 90 tomorrow, partly cloudy. Bright sunshine and dry, Monday and Tuesday, low 90s. Monday, mid-90s by Tuesday. Looking at the long range, 95, Wednesday, 95, Thursday, and 93 on Friday. From the WAIN Weather Center, I'm meteorologist Paul Trombley. Right now, 65.
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0: It's Taylor Swift. I knew it. I knew you. It's Justin. Thanks so much for getting up and starting off the morning with us. With Dolly passing earlier this week, it sparked this list of older celebrities that we should probably keep an eye on. I'll share who's on this list because some of them, like, really, I didn't know that they were still alive, which I feel bad for. But yes, I'll share that list next.
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0: say so. It's Dan and Shades and Dirty Wood called Say So. So some of the list of celebrities that we didn't realize that were definitely up there and that they were still alive, like Mel Brooks, 100 years old. William Shatner, he's 95. I know that I haven't seen him lately. I guess my mind goes back to him in those Priceline commercials. He looks pretty good at 95. Also on the list was Morgan Freeman, who is 89 years old. Dick Van Dyke. He turned 100 last year, but he's going to be 101 here this December, so yeah.
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5: Clear skies today with daytime highs approaching 89. Easterly winds around 5 miles per hour. Lows level off around 68 tonight, mainly clear skies. 90 tomorrow, partly cloudy. Bright sunshine and dry Monday and Tuesday. Low 90s Monday, mid-90s by Tuesday. Looking at the long range, 95 Wednesday, 95 Thursday, and 93 on Friday. From the WAIN Weather Center, I'm meteorologist Paul Trombley. Right now, 69.
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0: That's Ashley McBride. It's called What If We Didn't, as it's just in time for me to get out for the day. So have a fun rest of you guys this Saturday. Enjoy the great music all day today. I'll chat with you guys back again bright and early tomorrow morning.
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0: 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A Fork Broadcasting Station. ABC News, I'm Dave Patrick. The clock ticking to find survivors of the flash flood that hit the Nepal-Tibet border. Officials say the death toll has risen to nearly 600, with now more than 2,000 missing. That includes at least 90 U.S. citizens. Jury deliberations will resume Monday in the Lindsey Clancy trial. By the time jurors were dismissed for the weekend, they had been deliberating for more than 10 hours.
1: Now jurors must sort through the trial's gut-wrenching and graphic evidence. On day two of deliberations, the jury of 9 women and 3 men asking for another look at some of the evidence. The knife Clancy used to try to take her own life after killing her kids, and 2 bags of pill bottles at the heart of this case.
0: ABC's Deborah Robertson, Plymouth, Massachusetts. Tennessee Governor Bill Lee and the Nashville International Airport announced a partnership to rename the airport for the late Dolly Parton. According to the governor's office, his team spoke with Dolly's team about the proposal this week. This is ABC News.
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1: Kojo there. I just want my horse back. Howdy, it's Stanley. So I found some online review of Koji Johnson's Horseback by some self-proclaimed music writer critic. They have their own website, and I'm not even going to mention them, but they called Horseback the worst country song that they'd ever heard. Then I researched this this critic, and, you know, they live in L.A. Yeah, like you know.
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9: Clear skies today with daytime highs approaching 89. Easterly winds around 5 miles per hour. Lows level off around 68 tonight, mainly clear skies. 90 tomorrow, partly cloudy. Bright sunshine and dry Monday and Tuesday, low 90s. Monday, mid 90s by Tuesday. Looking at the long range, 95. Wednesday, 95. Thursday, and 93 on Friday. From the WAIN Weather Center, I'm meteorologist Paul Trombley. Right now, it's 75 degrees.
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0: I watched War Games. It was on TV the other day. I recorded it and then came back and watched it so I didn't have to make a two-hour movie 3 hours long, right? Fast-forwarding through all those commercials. But War Games, Matthew Broderick and Ali Sheedy, I enjoyed that movie. You know, Dabney Coleman's in it, John Spencer from The West Wing, good stuff. I had fun. Shall we play a game? It just, it took me back.
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1: ABC News, I'm Dave Patrick. The clock ticking to find survivors of the flash flood that hit the Nepal-Tibet border. Officials say the death toll has risen to nearly 600, with now more than 2,000 missing. That includes at least 90 U.S. citizens. Jury deliberations will resume Monday in the Lindsey Clancy trial. By the time jurors were dismissed for the weekend, they had been deliberating for more than 10 hours.
2: Now jurors must sort through the trial's gut-wrenching and graphic evidence. On day two of deliberations, the jury of 9 women and 3 men asking for another look at some of the evidence. The knife Clancy used to try to take her own life after killing her kids, and 2 bags of pill bottles at the heart of this case.
1: ABC's Deborah Robertson, Plymouth, Massachusetts. Tennessee Governor Bill Lee and the Nashville International Airport announced a partnership to rename the airport for the late Dolly Parton. According to the governor's office, his team spoke with Dolly's team about the proposal this week. This is ABC News.
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9: Clear skies today with daytime highs approaching 89. Easterly winds around 5 miles per hour. Lows level off around 68 tonight, mainly clear skies. 90 tomorrow, partly cloudy. Bright sunshine and dry, Monday and Tuesday, low 90s. Monday, mid-90s by Tuesday. Looking at the long range, 95, Wednesday, 95, Thursday, and 93 on Friday. From the WAIN Weather Center, I'm meteorologist Paul Trombley. Currently, it's 78 degrees.
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0: Luke Combs in the news right now saying it's about time there was a country artist doing the Super Bowl halftime show, and he said he would love to do it. He'd say yes right now. We'll see what happens. NFL, are you listening?
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0: Well, a lady is suing over pay toilets. So a lady was at the park and she had to use the bathrooms. Happened to all of us, right? So she heads to the facilities and she's shocked to find out there's a 50-cent charge to use the restroom. But what really ticked her off was she found out that men weren't being charged the same price to use the men's restroom. So rightly so, I think. She's filed suit, still going through the court thing. But yeah, why are you charging the ladies to use the restroom and not the guys?
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6: Clear skies today with daytime highs approaching 89. Easterly winds around 5 miles per hour. Lows level off around 68 tonight, mainly clear skies. 90 tomorrow, partly cloudy. Bright sunshine and dry, Monday and Tuesday, low 90s, Monday, mid-90s by Tuesday. Looking at the long range, 95, Wednesday, 95, Thursday, and 93 on Friday. From the WAIN Weather Center, I'm meteorologist Paul Trombley. Right now, 80.
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0: tell you what, Luke's made a choice. He's not going to be playing Friday shows this fall during football season, so he can go out to son Bo, play quarterback. Good for him, man.
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1: ABC News, I'm Dave Packer. The clock ticking to find survivors of the flash flood that hit the Nepal-Tibet border. Officials say the death toll has risen to nearly 600, with now more than 2,000 missing. That includes at least 90 U.S. citizens. Jury deliberations will resume Monday in the Lindsey Clancy trial. By the time jurors were dismissed for the weekend, they had been deliberating for more than 10 hours.
2: Now jurors must sort through the trial's gut-wrenching and graphic evidence. On day two of deliberations, the jury of 9 women and 3 men asking for another look at some of the evidence. The knife Clancy used to try to take her own life after killing her kids, and 2 bags of pill bottles at the heart of this case.
1: ABC's Deborah Robertson, Plymouth, Massachusetts. Tennessee Governor Bill Lee and the Nashville International Airport announced a partnership to rename the airport for the late Dolly Parton. According to the governor's office, his team spoke with Dolly's team about the proposal this week. This is ABC News.
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9: Clear skies today with daytime highs approaching 89. Easterly winds around 5 miles per hour. Lows level off around 68 tonight, mainly clear skies. 90 tomorrow, partly cloudy. Bright sunshine and dry, Monday and Tuesday, low 90s. Monday, mid-90s by Tuesday. Looking at the long range, 95. Wednesday, 95. Thursday, and 93 on Friday. From the WAIN Weather Center, I'm meteorologist Paul Trombley. Right now, 82.
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0: Zach John King and get to drinking. Addie and Stanley, welcome to the weekend. So you heard Dolly passed away last week. That's a heartbreaker. Also, Tim Curry. Yeah, from Rocky Horror Picture Show, and he played Pennywise the Clown in Stephen King's It. Big week for celebrity deaths, huh?
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7: Clear skies today with daytime highs approaching 89. Easterly winds around 5 miles per hour. Lows level off around 68. Tonight, mainly clear skies. 90 tomorrow, partly cloudy. Bright sunshine and dry Monday and Tuesday. Low 90s Monday, mid-90s by Tuesday. Looking at the long range, 95, Wednesday, 95, Thursday, and 93 on Friday. From the WAIN Weather Center, I'm meteorologist Paul Trombley. Currently, it's 85 degrees.
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0: So a new report says that 3 in 4 Americans don't have enough savings to survive financial setbacks and to reach major life milestones, according to the Aspen Institute. About 34.5 million fall below what they call the essential wealth benchmark of having 6 weeks of take-home pay and savings and enough for home ownership and retirement security. Boy, that's a bunch, huh? How much does a household need for essential wealth? Well, that varies by age. 40 grand for those 18 to 29, 775,000 for those 65 or older. Now, the average life expectancy is what, 78, I think, 79? So you need, $775,000 to get from 65, 14 years?
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1: ABC News, I'm Dave Patrick. The clock ticking to find survivors of the flash flood that hit the Nepal-Tibet border. Officials say the death toll has risen to nearly 600, with now more than 2,000 missing. That includes at least 90 U.S. citizens. Jury deliberations will resume Monday in the Lindsey Clancy trial. By the time jurors were dismissed for the weekend, they had been deliberating for more than 10 hours.
2: Now jurors must sort through the trial's gut-wrenching and graphic evidence. On day two of deliberations, the jury of 9 women and 3 men asking for another look at some of the evidence. The knife Clancy used to try to take her own life after killing her kids, and 2 bags of pill bottles at the heart of this case.
1: ABC's Deborah Robertson, Plymouth, Massachusetts. Tennessee Governor Bill Lee and the Nashville International Airport announced a partnership to rename the airport for the late Dolly Parton. According to the governor's office, his team spoke with Dolly's team about the proposal this week. This is ABC News.
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8: Kentucky's largest teachers union has made its choice in the race for governor. More now from Lee Mowen.
9: The Jefferson County Teachers Association has endorsed their choice for the next governor of Kentucky and current lieutenant governor, Jacqueline Coleman. The organization's president, Maddie Shepard, said their excitement on endorsing an educator and union member, adding this endorsement will be joined by other labor unions representing district workers. Coleman was a social studies teacher in Bergen and Nicholasville before becoming an assistant principal at Nelson County High. Coleman's facing Rocky Atkins in the Democratic primary as Governor Andy Beshear is term limited. I'm Lee Mowen.
8: And the hottest weather so far this summer is headed for Kentucky. Highs will reach the 90s across much of the state next week.

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1: WAIN weather.
2: Ample sunshine expected this afternoon with daytime highs approaching 89. Winds out of the east around 5 miles per hour. Mainly clear skies. Tonight, lows dip down to about 68. High temperatures reach up to 90. Tomorrow, sunshine mixed with clouds at times. Bright sunshine and dry Monday and Tuesday. Low 90s Monday, mid 90s by Tuesday. From the WAIN Weather Center, I'm meteorologist Jennifer Wojcicki. Currently, it's 85 degrees.
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0: A new survey suggests speeding saves drivers surprisingly little time while increasing fuel costs and emissions. Researchers found that the average trip was shortened by less than 1 minute while just following the speed limit could save millions of gallons of fuel and millions of dollars. Findings are based on an analysis of 120 million real-world trips across the U.S. Okay, I do speed a little bit. I like to feel like where I'm getting where I'm going. And when the lane changes, if I'm in the lane that's staying open, you better get your butt over quick, because I'm not letting you in at the very end when you come up and pass everybody.
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0: So you ever watch that, it's on History Channel, but they were doing like dangerous toys. I saw one over the weekend and I missed out in this toy when I was a kid, but it was a pogo stick, which, you know, are dangerous enough, but it was a gas powered pogo stick. Yeah, you could get up like 3 feet with it, but people were mixing oxyacetylene fuel for it and they were launching like 12 feet in the air on this thing. It's the mid-60s. I missed out on it.
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2: And here's Clark with the weather. 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
7: Ample sunshine expected this afternoon with daytime highs approaching 89. Winds out of the east around 5 miles per hour. Mainly clear skies. Tonight, lows dip down to about 68. High temperatures reach up to 90. Tomorrow, sunshine mixed with clouds at times. Bright sunshine and dry Monday and Tuesday. Low 90s Monday, mid-90s by Tuesday. From the WAIN Weather Center, I'm meteorologist Jennifer Wojcicki. Right now, it's 86 degrees.
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0: Cole Swindell there, girl dad. I am a girl dad, and I like it, huh? Hey, it's Stanley. What do you say we load up a long set? Got Lee Bryce and Lainey Wilson both on the way. Thomas Rhett loaded up, and Megan Maroney.
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1: ABC News, I'm Dave Patrick. The clock ticking to find survivors of the flash flood that hit the Nepal-Tibet border. Officials say the death toll has risen to nearly 600, with now more than 2,000 missing. That includes at least 90 U.S. citizens. Jury deliberations will resume Monday in the Lindsey Clancy trial. By the time jurors were dismissed for the weekend, they had been deliberating for more than 10 hours.
2: Now jurors must sort through the trial's gut-wrenching and graphic evidence. On day two of deliberations, the jury of 9 women and 3 men asking for another look at some of the evidence. The knife Clancy used to try to take her own life after killing her kids, and 2 bags of pill bottles at the heart of this case.
1: ABC's Deborah Robertson, Plymouth, Massachusetts. Tennessee Governor Bill Lee and the Nashville International Airport announced a partnership to rename the airport for the late Dolly Parton. According to the governor's office, his team spoke with Dolly's team about the proposal this week. This is ABC News.
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8: WAIN weather.
9: Ample sunshine expected this afternoon with daytime highs approaching 89. Winds out of the east around 5 miles per hour. Mainly clear skies. Tonight, lows dip down to about 68. High temperatures reach up to 90. Tomorrow, sunshine mixed with clouds at times. Bright sunshine and dry Monday and Tuesday. Low 90s Monday, mid 90s by Tuesday. From the WAIN Weather Center, I'm meteorologist Jennifer Wojcicki. Right now, it's 86 degrees.
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Ain't a bad life for a good old boy. Yeah, they talk about the Dogs winning Georgia football just about a week away. I know, they'll break my heart, but anyway. 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

0: So Megan Maroney, she's got on YouTube, there's a mini documentary available about her Nine Cities, 9 Days tours going on, where Megan travels from New York to Scottsdale, Arizona, with stops in Nashville, Atlanta, Athens, Newport, Kentucky, Kansas City, and Salt Lake. You'll see fans hanging out for hours. Also in the doc, you'll see a makeup-free Megan hanging out backstage on her bus with her team, showing off her adorable doggy boots and eating some Cane's chicken. Yeah, you want to learn more about Megan Maroney? Maybe find that video on the YouTubes.
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5: Ample sunshine expected this afternoon, with daytime highs approaching 89. Winds out of the east, around 5 miles per hour. Mainly clear skies. Tonight, lows dip down to about 68. High temperatures reach up to 90. Tomorrow, sunshine mixed with clouds at times. Bright sunshine and dry, Monday and Tuesday. Low 90s, Monday, mid-90s, by Tuesday. From the WAIN Weather Center, I'm meteorologist Jennifer Wojcicki. Right now, it's 87 degrees.
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0: Jelly Roll there with Hands Up, had Shaboozy in there, Miranda Lambert too, Mama's Broken Heart. I love the lyrics in that, hide your crazy, start acting like a lady, huh? Yeah, I like Miranda. I shot pool with her one time, way back when. Yeah, that's a story for another time.
1: 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Winners must appear in person with proper positive legal identification to claim any prize Monday through Friday, excluding holidays, within 30 days so the prize will be forfeited. Prizes will not be mailed or delivered. Any winner under the age of 18 must be accompanied by a parent or legal guardian. No trade or cash equivalent will be awarded for any contest prize. Any person or persons found to be in violation of these contest rules before, during, or after the respective contest or giveaway will be disqualified and will not be eligible for future contests and giveaways.
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1: ABC News, I'm Dave Packer. The clock ticking to find survivors of the flash flood that hit the Nepal-Tibet border. Officials say the death toll has risen to nearly 600, with now more than 2,000 missing. That includes at least 90 U.S. citizens. Jury deliberations will resume Monday in the Lindsey Clancy trial. By the time jurors were dismissed for the weekend, they had been deliberating for more than 10 hours.
2: Now jurors must sort through the trial's gut-wrenching and graphic evidence. On day two of deliberations, the jury of nine women and three men asking for another look at some of the evidence. The knife Clancy used to try to take her own life after killing her kids, and two bags of pill bottles at the heart of this case.
1: ABC's Deborah Roberts in Plymouth, Massachusetts. Tennessee Governor Bill Lee and the Nashville International Airport announced a partnership to rename the airport for the late Dolly Parton. According to the governor's office, his team spoke with Dolly's team about the proposal this week. This is ABC News.
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8: WAIN weather.
9: Ample sunshine expected this afternoon with daytime highs approaching 89. Winds out of the east around 5 miles per hour. Mainly clear skies. Tonight, lows dip down to about 68. High temperatures reach up to 90. Tomorrow, sunshine mixed with clouds at times. Bright sunshine and dry Monday and Tuesday. Low 90s Monday, mid-90s by Tuesday. From the WAIN Weather Center, I'm meteorologist Jennifer Wojcicki. Right now, it's 87 degrees.
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0: with Chase Matthew. It's called All My Exes. Hi, it's Marcy. Glad you're here, guys. We've got Hudson Westbrook on the way for you, plus Carrie Underwood.
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0: My kids have been back in school for a little while now, but I know some kids do not go back until after Labor Day. So we're talking a whole nother week of summer left for you to soak up. Of course, we are headed into September, though. We're going to get there before Labor Day gets here. And then, yeah, unofficial start to fall, which everyone I've talked to is ready to wave goodbye to summer. It's been fun, but bring on the fall fun, football. What are some other friends? Family? No. Fishing? Fishing? Anyone up for fishing? Whatever brings fall to us, we'll take it.
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5: Mainly sunny skies this afternoon with daytime highs approaching 89. Southeasterly winds around 5 miles per hour. Lows level off around 67. Tonight, mainly clear skies. Daytime highs approaching 90. Tomorrow, mainly sunny skies. Mainly sunny skies Monday with daytime highs approaching 90. 94 Tuesday. From the WAIN Weather Center, I'm meteorologist Jennifer Wojcicki. Currently 88.
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0: Parker McCollum killing me, wrapping up this hour, rolling on with another hour ahead. Lainey Wilson and Zach John King lined up to kick that off for you.
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I'm an Indian outlaw.

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1: ABC News, I'm Dave Patrick. The clock ticking to find survivors of the flash flood that hit the Nepal-Tibet border. Officials say the death toll has risen to nearly 600, with now more than 2,000 missing. That includes at least 90 U.S. citizens. Jury deliberations will resume Monday in the Lindsey Clancy trial. By the time jurors were dismissed for the weekend, they had been deliberating for more than 10 hours.
2: Now jurors must sort through the trial's gut-wrenching and graphic evidence. On day two of deliberations, the jury of 9 women and 3 men asking for another look at some of the evidence. The knife Clancy used to try to take her own life after killing her kids, and 2 bags of pill bottles at the heart of this case.
1: ABC's Deborah Robertson, Plymouth, Massachusetts. Tennessee Governor Bill Lee and the Nashville International Airport announced a partnership to rename the airport for the late Dolly Parton. According to the governor's office, his team spoke with Dolly's team about the proposal this week. This is ABC News.
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9: Mainly sunny skies this afternoon with daytime highs approaching 89. Southeasterly winds around 5 miles per hour. Lows level off around 67. Tonight, mainly clear skies. Daytime highs approaching 90. Tomorrow, mainly sunny skies. Mainly sunny skies Monday with daytime highs approaching 90. 94 Tuesday. From the WAIN Weather Center, I'm meteorologist Jennifer Wojcicki. Currently 88.
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0: It's Ashley McBride, and what if we don't? A new survey says the average American hits their energy slump at 2:48. Well, we want to make sure that doesn't happen. For sure, we're doing our part to bring you great music, but what can you do? Well, the obvious, get more sleep. But listen, I'm telling you, I have lived this life for a long time where I get up super early and then I hit that slump, but the slump only comes. You ready? Here's my secret. Okay, pro tip. When you stop moving, if you sit for too long, like for example, when I would have to drive, I'd get in my car and, you know, drive somewhere for an appointment or whatever. If I'm in that car too long, as in sitting too long and really not doing anything, just driving, that's when it hits me. So I'm telling you, if you're hitting that slump, there's the obvious, you know, get more sleep and drink caffeine, I suppose, but get up. Take a walk, get a drink of water. You don't even need the caffeine. I'm telling you, keep moving and you can at least delay that slump.
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4: Mainly sunny skies this afternoon with daytime highs approaching 89. Southeasterly winds around 5 miles per hour. Lows level off around 67. Tonight, mainly clear skies. Daytime highs approaching 90. Tomorrow, mainly sunny skies. Mainly sunny skies Monday with daytime highs approaching 90. 94 Tuesday. From the WAIN Weather Center, I'm meteorologist Jennifer Wojcicki. Right now, 87.
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0: what's new in theaters. 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
1: 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Winners must appear in person with proper positive legal identification to claim any prize Monday through Friday, excluding holidays, within 30 days, so the prize will be forfeited. Prizes will not be mailed or delivered. Any winner under the age of 18 must be accompanied by a parent or legal guardian. No trade or cash equivalent will be awarded for any contest prize. Any person or persons found to be in violation of these contest rules before, during, or after the respective contest or giveaway will be disqualified and will not be eligible for future contests and giveaways.
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1: ABC News, I'm Dave Patrick. The clock ticking to find survivors of the flash flood that hit the Nepal-Tibet border. Officials say the death toll has risen to nearly 600, with now more than 2,000 missing. That includes at least 90 U.S. citizens. Jury deliberations will resume Monday in the Lindsey Clancy trial. By the time jurors were dismissed for the weekend, they had been deliberating for more than 10 hours.
2: Now jurors must sort through the trial's gut-wrenching and graphic evidence. On day two of deliberations, the jury of 9 women and 3 men asking for another look at some of the evidence. The knife Clancy used to try to take her own life after killing her kids, and 2 bags of pill bottles at the heart of this case.
1: ABC's Deborah Robertson, Plymouth, Massachusetts. Tennessee Governor Bill Lee and the Nashville International Airport announced a partnership to rename the airport for the late Dolly Parton. According to the governor's office, his team spoke with Dolly's team about the proposal this week. This is ABC News.
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8: WAIN weather. Lows dip down to about 67 tonight under mainly clear skies. Winds out of the east around 5 miles per hour. Mainly sunny skies. Tomorrow, high temperatures reach up to 90. Lows dip down to about 69. Tomorrow night, mainly clear skies. Mainly clear skies Monday, with daytime highs approaching 90. 94 Tuesday. From the WAIN Weather Center, I'm meteorologist Jennifer Wojcicki. Currently 87.
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0: 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There's actually a few new options. Some not very family friendly. Some are, but definitely a lot of big names to attach to most of them. 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
1: He's a ranch hand in a pinch, man. Hotter than the red on the cattle brand. Cause she's a gold digger with a quick trigger. A cast iron skillet swinging lid flipper. Now he's a double wide on the county line. Sipping on a six pack of Lone Star Light. She did him dirty, took him to

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1: Cody Johnson, Horseback. New movies in theaters. A few that are not very family friendly. Buddy is in theaters with Topher Grace and Patton Oswalt. Also, Keegan-Michael Key. Another one you don't want to take the kids to. The Dog Stars. That's Margaret Qualley, Guy Pearce, Josh Brolin in that one as well. But you do have a kid-friendly option. Will Forte and John Cena with Coyote versus Acme. And, of course, always options streaming. And college football kicked off this weekend. That in and of itself is exciting.
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3: This is the Kentucky News Network.
4: Kentucky is taking its legal fight against tougher federal air pollution rules to the U.S. Supreme Court. Attorney General Russell Coleman is co-leading a 25-state coalition asking justices to overturn an EPA regulation that cuts yearly soot limits by 25%. Coleman calls the regulation politically motivated, arguing the agency overstepped its legal authority and completely ignored soaring economic costs on local energy producers and consumers. An expectant mothers in rural Kentucky have expanded birthing choices as state health officials approved new maternal care rules. State officials approved regulations this week allowing freestanding birthing centers to open across Kentucky for the first time since 1980. Supporters celebrate the natural birth alternative, saying it prevents women from driving out of state for midwife services. I'm Travis Laird.
3: This is the Kentucky News Network.
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8: Lows dip down to about 67 tonight under mainly clear skies. Winds out of the east around 5 miles per hour. Mainly sunny skies tomorrow. High temperatures reach up to 90. Lows dip down to about 69 tomorrow night. Mainly clear skies. Mainly clear skies Monday with daytime highs approaching 90. 94 Tuesday. From the WAIN Weather Center, I'm meteorologist Jennifer Wojcicki. Currently, it's 89 degrees.
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0: It's Ella Langley, Loving Life Again. 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
1: ABC News, I'm Dave Patrick. The clock ticking to find survivors of the flash flood that hit the Nepal-Tibet border. Officials say the death toll has risen to nearly 600, with now more than 2,000 missing. That includes at least 90 U.S. citizens. Jury deliberations will resume Monday in the Lindsey Clancy trial. By the time jurors were dismissed for the weekend, they had been deliberating for more than 10 hours.
2: Now jurors must sort through the trial's gut-wrenching and graphic evidence. On day two of deliberations, the jury of 9 women and 3 men asking for another look at some of the evidence. The knife Clancy used to try to take her own life after killing her kids, and 2 bags of pill bottles at the heart of this case.
1: ABC's Deborah Robertson, Plymouth, Massachusetts. Tennessee Governor Bill Lee and the Nashville International Airport announced a partnership to rename the airport for the late Dolly Parton. According to the governor's office, his team spoke with Dolly's team about the proposal this week. This is ABC News.
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8: WAIN weather. Lows dip down to about 67 tonight under mainly clear skies. Winds out of the east around 5 miles per hour. Mainly sunny skies. Tomorrow, high temperatures reach up to 90. Lows dip down to about 69. Tomorrow night, mainly clear skies. Mainly clear skies Monday, with daytime highs approaching 90. 94 Tuesday. From the WAIN Weather Center, I'm meteorologist Jennifer Wojcicki. Currently, it's 89 degrees.
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0: Lainey Wilson, John Mayer, phone, keys, wallet, and what a sad week, but I have to say, have been loving my social media feed being flooded with tributes to Dolly. Not just tributes, but just the memories, the old pictures, the just everything. I mean, I can't tell you how happy it made me to scroll, and instead of seeing, you know, questionable things or stuff I don't care about, it was just full of Dolly. Yeah, her passing was extremely sad and unexpected, but we are left with such an amazing legacy, and you've seen it all online and you can read about it. But let's talk about the charts. You know, those blew up after her passing. That's coming up.
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3: A dramatic high-angle rope rescue has saved a timber worker after a terrifying 200-foot fall near Lake Cumberland. Emergency crews from six agencies converged on the remote Jabez shoreline on Thursday after a falling tree hit a logger, sending him plunging down a precipitous bluff. Firefighters and rescue squads rappelled down the cliff, stabilizing the injured worker in a specialized hoist basket before a medical helicopter flew him to a regional trauma center. And local school districts are rolling out new automated enforcement to protect students at rural bus stops. Districts in central and eastern counties are mounting cameras on bus stop arms to record passing violators. Local deputies warn repeat offenders face up to $500 fines under expanded state highway safety laws. I'm Travis Laird.
2: This is the Kentucky News Network.
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7: Lows dip down to about 67 tonight under mainly clear skies. Winds out of the east around 5 miles per hour. Mainly sunny skies tomorrow. High temperatures reach up to 90. Lows dip down to about 69 tomorrow night. Mainly clear skies. Mainly clear skies Monday with daytime highs approaching 90. 94 Tuesday. From the WAIN Weather Center, I'm meteorologist Jennifer Wojcicki. Currently, it's 89 degrees.
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1: ABC News, I'm Dave Patrick. The clock ticking to find survivors of the flash flood that hit the Nepal-Tibet border. Officials say the death toll has risen to nearly 600, with now more than 2,000 missing. That includes at least 90 U.S. citizens. Jury deliberations will resume Monday in the Lindsey Clancy trial. By the time jurors were dismissed for the weekend, they had been deliberating for more than 10 hours.
2: Now jurors must sort through the trial's gut-wrenching and graphic evidence. On day two of deliberations, the jury of 9 women and 3 men asking for another look at some of the evidence. The knife Clancy used to try to take her own life after killing her kids, and 2 bags of pill bottles at the heart of this case.
1: ABC's Deborah Robertson, Plymouth, Massachusetts. Tennessee Governor Bill Lee and the Nashville International Airport announced a partnership to rename the airport for the late Dolly Parton. According to the governor's office, his team spoke with Dolly's team about the proposal this week. This is ABC News.
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8: WAIN weather.
9: Lows dip down to about 67 tonight under mainly clear skies. Winds out of the east around 5 miles per hour. Mainly sunny skies tomorrow. High temperatures reach up to 90. Lows dip down to about 69. Tomorrow night, mainly clear skies. Mainly clear skies Monday with daytime highs approaching 90. 94 Tuesday. From the WAIN Weather Center, I'm meteorologist Jennifer Wojcicki. Right now, 86.
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0: officially making her debut on TikTok. We'll tell you what celebrity that is coming up. And that was Kevin Powers with Shaboozy. The song is called Move On.
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0: already an unlikely star, but she finally did it. Nicole Kidman, debuting on TikTok. She shared a behind-the-scenes look at the London premiere of Practical Magic 2. That is coming out September 10th. Pretty cool. Go follow her. I gotta think she's in the millions with her followers by now. And love those behind-the-scenes videos always.
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3: Lows dip down to about 67 tonight under mainly clear skies. Winds out of the east around 5 miles per hour. Mainly sunny skies tomorrow. High temperatures reach up to 90. Lows dip down to about 69 tomorrow night. Mainly clear skies. Mainly clear skies Monday with daytime highs approaching 90. 94 Tuesday. From the WAIN Weather Center, I'm meteorologist Jennifer Wojcicki. Right now, 86.
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But it's hard to unlock the door when you're making out. You know what I'm saying?

0: It's Stella Lefty with Boston as we are wrapping things up here for the Saturday show. Always love having you guys along for the ride, and stick around as the music continues. I'm headed out, but I'll be back with you tomorrow. I'll talk to you then.
1: 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Winners must appear in person with proper positive legal identification. Claim any prize Monday through Friday, excluding holidays, within 30 days, so the prize will be forfeited. Prizes will not be mailed or delivered. Any winner under the age of 18 must be accompanied by a parent or legal guardian. No trade or cash equivalent will be awarded for any contest prize. Any person or persons found to be in violation of these contest rules before, during, or after the respective contest or giveaway will be disqualified and will not be eligible for future contests and giveaways.
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